0: 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Yeah, tough. 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

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And on a same time, ever saw a bre a Christopher Bebrasse. 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

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Yesu say. 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
1: 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Bible say, O cancel, do domoje ready dean or mo to me say, Omonia Unyanko Pomba. 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
2: 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Esie. So what you say? Said your car say. Yesu car say. Some more drama. Money mash at Yesu.
1: Sir.
2: Eti just how did you miss some so?
1: Sir.
2: Did you miss some boy who some nani?
1: Sir.
2: Who die with the word of God?
1: Sir.
2: Who took away to cry with the word of God? Just say. Who did you miss some? You be biya. Who quite did you miss some? Sir. Enya be biya oye.
1: Sir.
2: Say nyami mpo who quite no.
1: Yeah.
2: Eti say. Who may miss some itira umuwa. Na who nante said enya miss some siya. And on a mania misuno take you over.
1: Sir, sir.
2: Hallelujah.
1: Amen. Amen.
2: So Etina Yesu Kai was say abide in me.
1: Sir.
2: And my words abide in you.
1: Yeah.
2: And he said, Yamia Samitra umu. Ah, now so yesu ti umua.
1: Yeah, sir.
2: Not just say nyamisunuana or practice.
1: Sir.
2: Now, without the word of God, you know, without apply.
0: the word of God no e kwamba sure nyame su be fa so atena wo mu e ya the word
1: in the same
0: application of the word no e no ana e tanya me su no adi e wo ni patriam
1: sir the bible says so what some tena me mu na mo tena masem mu a adi mo baby se bia meye
0: yes
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1: you do one person, you catch a radi, say radi, and fan is uncommon. Not second or tin from Sumun, a radi fan channel. Na a radi nyin in frimu, ma and quaji, and may an idea. To your bomb pie, ama a soft one more satibian will be a easy cassem, will be a house soon, or with the can answer so, white will go to say, to be any more, with Yamuni mobile, and radi and channel, then a name ran also, ever net and a G, your mom pen and from Michel Radin, and a
0: radi, a su,
1: your bomb pie, and your ma, a show and
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1: 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Zuna, Zuna, Zuna, Zuna, Zuna, Zuna, Zuna, Zuna, Zuna, Zuna, Zuna, Zuna, Zuna, Zuna, Zuna, Zuna, Zuna, Zuna, Zuna, Zuna, Zuna, Zuna, Zuna, Zuna, Zuna, Zuna, Zuna, Zuna, Zuna, Zuna, Zuna, Zuna, Zuna, Zuna, Zuna, Zuna, Zuna, Zuna, Zuna, Zuna, Zuna, Zuna, Zuna, Zuna, Zuna, Zuna, Zuna, Zuna, Zuna, Zuna, Z

Ghana, you want to travel. You want to travel. I want to travel. I want to travel. I want to travel. I want to travel. I want to travel. I want to travel. I want to travel. I want to travel. I want to travel. I want to travel. I want to travel. I want to travel. I want to travel. I want to travel. I want to travel. I want to travel. I want to travel. I want to travel. I want to travel. I want to travel. I want to travel. I want to travel. I want to travel. I want to travel. I want to travel. I want to travel. I want to travel. I want to travel. I want to travel. I want to travel. I want to travel. I want to travel. I want to travel. I want to travel. I want to travel. I want to travel. I want to travel. I want to travel. I want to travel. I want to travel. I want to travel. I want to travel. I want to travel. I want to travel. I want to travel. I want to travel. I want to travel. I want to travel. I want to travel. I want to travel. I want to travel. I want to travel. I want to travel. I want to travel. I want to travel. I want to travel. I want to travel. I want to travel. I want to travel. I want to travel. I

0: 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Hello?
1: Hello?
0: Good morning.
1: Good morning.
0: Mpacho, what do you hear in the baby of Refi?
1: Refi, Chibi.
0: Yo, me pacho yankasa. Amen. Amen. You yati.
1: First
0: John chapter 3 from verse 1 to 10. Nyamin shira obebre.
1: Amen.
0: And till we to me a friend 030-221-6561. 030-221-6562. 054-551-1063. Hello.
2: Hello, good morning.
0: Good morning, madam. Pacho Udini baby of Refi.
2: Pacho Yesemiram Refi Abri.
0: You Pacho Yankasa.
2: But in young people, disappointment, don't tell me.
0: Disappointment. Already, you're sure you're not met yes for me. Show dear no yam. And not day me the years who didn't share disappointment to move through so. And what Jesus Christ did demo. And Radiman in favor and torso. Then your mem animal dumb. And what Jesus Christ did demo. Or be beyond obeying it to a baby biabono. Me panatanasia. What yes to Christ did demo. Amen.
2: Amen.
0: Amen. Shall be brave. No, no more. No, come. Oh, yes, you did. Hello.
1: Hello. Good morning.
0: Good morning, Papa. Pacho, what to say?
1: Oh, Pacho, Mammy, me are you?
0: You're Pacho Fluffy.
1: I'm a new speaker, so me is critical. Me are you, Mammy, in that.
0: Lord Jesus Christ, Pacho, me am on fire, me am on fire, Fonsa, at 2 9 or so, why? Me am on fire. Hong Kong Kua, Utumi Adienina, ye. Me pecha, papa, a show on some Lord. Where are there was some in ye? Uso be ye Adienina free your soul. Now on for me, Zim for Yadi and no being to your soul. Now the battle way or tie in so. Me bomb pia say yare biare hapapay. E rade was some to you friend or so. E rade was some to you friend or so. Me domitumia edi yare nechi. Ewa Yesu Christo timo. Me afe Yesu man tampiano mutumino. Me chasse ngra u nainum. Na for genia yare samra. Me di Yesu na you dosu kwa Yesu majam. Yesu maja mutumine nkasamao. 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
0: Me pacho. 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I mean, shrow. 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
2: Hello.
0: Yo, good morning.
2: Morning. 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
0: Yo. Pacho,
2: Amen.
0: I rather found Sakano.
2: Amen.
0: Yes, you miss Sawa Samunti found Sakano.
2: Amen.
0: What's the one I had a Sawa Awa Bassam? And what I rather miss Sasa found Sakano? Our Jesus Christ, Demo. Yada was a Sawaya, a Dominanti. Amen. Auntie, went to me a fray. Now you know a bumpire. Onyame suno kro no tumi ade nyira ye. Hello.
2: I just thank God.
0: Hallelujah. Pacho Frefri.
2: Pacho me Frefri. 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
0: Yo.
2: Rose,
0: a radem fan in Sankow.
2: Amen.
0: Nane sobo to me no bong row. 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Now what do you bring something in that there soon kunim? Our Jesus Christ demo. Our assembly I am re. 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Yehoa Uncle Mao. Yehoa Undimo. Our Jesus Christ demo. Amen.
2: Amen. 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
0: Shira wonso. 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
0: Yo, ye mposti mo. 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
3: But you may hear Juma a year in health center or Kumu have a training with the
0: baby. Auntie, a necessary noir or my real school by 4 years. I am for a government and on for a woman. A year ain't no fear qua per private be your Juma for the meantime. Cause he said a government and on ever fremo. 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Wa yesu Christo dimu and yabampaye. Amen.
3: Amen.
0: Radi be ya why?
3: Ama
0: ukuma towiyam. 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Yo hello.
4: Hello.
0: Good morning.
4: Pacho morning.
0: Pacho within the baby of Refi.
4: Pacho prophetess gift in you.
0: Oh, ma'am prophetess. Pacho, I want to say.
4: Pacho, I do more now, swear.
0: Yes, what do pa?
4: And I is what say. Pacho, I am for papa.
0: Amen. Amen.
4: And you make a see, I'm the atomoso.
0: Amen.
4: Yamishira mana yinti wa supremo.
0: Amen.
4: Na yenye jumano senye Christo afreyeno.
0: Amen.
4: Romans 6 and it says, so adominity.
0: Yeah.
4: Ye beko so atina boni moana. And says adominity.
0: Yes.
4: Ye tina boni mo.
0: Yes.
4: She say ye niye fra.
0: Yeah.
4: Say niya Matthew 15 down e kano. Na say ni fray fo mi nwe chye ni fray fo kwa ya.
0: Yeah.
4: And fani ye beko.
0: Oh, hallelujah.
4: Nami shira mwati.
0: Amen.
4: Na so fo ada omon sorry.
0: Yes.
4: E nipo be bre gubay nechi.
0: Oh, nyazi o.
4: Nipo be bre gubay nechi ukasa kura wante. Erwade mwaye, yupaya mabwe nyami shiramo.
0: Amen.
4: Nentua kumenye na aso.
0: Amen.
4: Ne Christo fuwa sorry.
0: Amen.
4: Na ye mbumi nye jumano mama. Jesus. Nyami shiramo wate.
0: Amen.
4: Onyamu kasiye pa pa pa pa pa pa.
0: Amen.
4: Onyamu kasiye pa.
0: Amen.
4: Mpaye ni binka ye nyina.
0: Amen.
4: Amen.
0: Yeah.
4: Edipe kosidi ya ye jumano.
0: That is it.
4: Onfantum ye nyina. Nyami shiramo pa pa pa mama. Onyamu kasiye pa.
0: Amen. Amen. Yashom. Amen. Aye. Oh, see, we shouldn't take advantage of the grace. Hello? Hello? Akatia na.
5: Hello?
0: Hello? 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
5: Hello?
0: Hello, mama? 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
5: Me, me, me, me, me, me, me, me, me, me, me, me, me, me, me, me, me, me, me, me, me, me, me, me, me, me, me, me, me, me, me, me, me, me, me, me, me, me, me, me, me, me, me, me, me, me, me, me, me, 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
0: man, me patcho. 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
2: Me ba, yeah, dear, my jaw soon.
0: Ah, okay. 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Anna.
2: Nyamia, do me, we are.
0: Anna Faye, Mr. Nelson. Mr. Nelson, so.
1: Yeah.
0: Last 2 weeks ago, me ne na ye.
1: Yeah.
0: Me da na se pa nyame nshira no ye powerful man.
1: When is the paper no ye ne no
0: a? Ah sir.
1: Yeah.
0: Ana Mr. Jerry Dixon. Ono so Jerry Justice.
2: Nyame adoma na sugmarism.
0: Yo, Mate.

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0: But of your dinchia, if you adum FM 106.3 bro, baby, our tea and can be a way a pastor, Jobichem, Aseda. Because Sada, how much in Biano, Sautisa, a Jumui, or Adum FM Cassafidi Sua. Na Jumedia, what you didn't say, Messum Eradi. You know, and I was so for an old doffo, a Jewsu. Many a pound for a do and mechanic that bro, or Adum Cassafidi so. And I was a baby, so if you know, at the Hana Utia. 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Say, Rade, Yania, your door war, na your power sem, and Mujumi dear Mudiano, your door say, Mua Muhu. 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Yes, best I am. Jesus will come again. And I pay your name, so for Antonio Apia J. In your bar, Francisca, Sewa. 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
0: 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I don't know. That's all here.
2: Nyankopon adom.
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2: Ye me ko nso de boko.
0: Jo. Because I said, well, I want to say.
1: Already, I don't remember, Papa. Kuta mi mu pa.
0: So for you, I also want to say.
1: The
0: funniest. The radiance, baby.
3: Oh, Jesus.
0: The yeah, the radiance. Now, someone who is seven. Okay, I'm finished. What about you, say?
2: Nyom ohanin sun munna urade ase na oye.
3: Oh, give thanks to
2: na
3: the Lord.
2: E wo hoda.
3: For he is good.
2: Ma wanga urade aji won enka saa.
3: For his steadfast love.
2: Wanga
3: wajon
2: efri abunye hiya fuan sem. 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Wehun kru bia antinemu. A come day one, so come day one.
0: Yeah. You see, verse
2: 4. Anna.
0: Verse 3, now crazy.
2: Okay.
0: This I can be, and I saw from Zakam, bro. So, yeah.
2: And you, Mahaninson, Mona Radiasi, now, oh, yeah.
4: Psalm 107, all give thanks to the Lord for his good, for his steadfast love endureth forever. Let the redeemed of the Lord say so, whom he has redeemed from trouble, and gathered in from the lands, from the east and from the west, from the north and from the south.
0: Amen.
5: Amen.
0: So they gathered out, the assembly of God is the church.
3: The ecclesia.
0: So the church is the call out.
3: Yes, sir.
0: The ecclesia.
3: Yes, sir.
0: So those that the Lord has gathered them together.
3: The
0: and the Israel was an assembly of God.
3: The redeemed.
0: They nyankopon asafo. And he was a man, let the redeem of the Lord say so. So you and I, that has been redeemed by the blood of Jesus. You and I, that we have been redeemed by the blood of Jesus, the precious blood of Jesus, the expensive blood of Jesus. The Bible says you should give thanks unto
4: Bible
0: him.
4: Say,
0: for we were dead,
4: if say, ni wu,
0: and he has quickened us. And
4: wherever you're listening to us from,
0: let us give thanks unto him.
4: For
0: the Lord is good.
4: If you say ready, yeah.
0: And his mercy is enduring forever. 106.3. And the Bible read, you know, Yabekan from Zephaniah chapter 1. The whole chapter. Zephaniah chapter 1. The whole chapter. And no intino King Kaimu, the whole chapter in King Kaimu. And he, when you any of the verses here, attach your Wakumano. Now, what kind will be our verse 9 and our verse 10? And I told my Kuma super auntie. Now, when Chirimuka Krebia, now also Odiaba. And you know, and then, yes, I refer back to Luke chapter 2, the King Kai last week, you know. Na afi enchechemu fo edia enchechemu aba enti yada wasi enti bremu de de dikan ye da urade ase
5: Jesus
0: wasi ye na urade ase no ye da ko so se wasi bible ka se nyankopon ya de na baka che tiefo
5: yo weja me da si bebre se bible ka se nyankopon ya eye enema bi eno ye mayen enti na o kasa one oye because o mayen kwa. 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I mean, Kedia got to cold room. 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
0: Weak any more, skinny Bacqua of Free Mukes.
5: Yes, yes.
0: In Numa, what Jack was as his own.
5: Mimpuna minims
0: are. In Numa, what Jack was as his own.
5: Ja.
0: In Numa, Kesman, a Jack was as his own. And can
5: very simple man.
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0: Nipa baby ko.
5: Eja.
0: And ti yeti asia ayadum.
5: Ayadum papa. 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We me nyami ankasa de papa nyame.
0: I know Anna may join in a near maybe home. It's a four and 82 4. I need one. Omo echo. Yeah, but any man do it in. No, you call me.
5: Yes.
0: Would you count a man to a commercial bank in soon? Or no, the child by. And that if you know the child by Ghana government. Any man do not the chair government. Or the chair,
5: hey.
2: Liberty House.
0: On what the chair by Sierra Tata Brewery Omoko BA Mensa Rodman Tobacco.
5: Hey,
0: Omoko Chessa Yaka and Crofua Umu Abba Bobra Sims Mensa Sims Mensa Chese, yengi kendi pani bebre. They are all gone. E japadie eni adani awumoja. 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
5: Ibiya bobra o.
0: Ibiya bobra.
5: Papa, papa, papa.
0: Na brani yine mono. And I was saying, what shall you profit a man if he gains the whole world and loses his soul? And Isaiah chapter 57, no, was moonsoon for na moon yamono. Then we must soon woman and moon says, baby, I walk. I wonder, I found my papa kwana 57. Baby, I was moonsoon for the moon yamu for. Emo sumo mo na musum baby a wo kro no se on sa me be no me hu na wo ase. Praise God.
5: Hallelujah.
0: Se enipa firi mu sa ya de ye hwe ne se ne nipa no ni ma urade obo ha no ye nwuma papa philanthropist wo che sika wo che niema wo che cars ni ade ade but no afa no ma urade
5: ho no no no
0: enei ade ba ko aba asasi so a societies and comfortable much shame to gain prestige. 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Ah, enye eradi, our friend say, that organization does not belong to God. They don't preach God, the living God. They don't live the life expecting unto God. But it means my woman do woman home, woman your dean, woman your popra, depending any more. But one day, you die and you go and face the one who brought you on this land of the living to live a life pleasing unto him. So if that was not done, if that was not achieved, and you are gone, what are you going to tell your maker?
5: Honey, I said, Mono, Jack.
0: Yes, you better do. I said, Honey, I said,
5: Honey, I said, I want to cry and be brave. I drink and cause and every video I'm sending my watching in our bonty and in our summer so for Cafahono. Say, we are saying, Japadina. Now, we name Christ to nourish your crap with our whole same first
0: one. I am not Debbie, I know so bit to say, will be a free one. Oh, where they're riding for the currency.
5: I also call riding.
0: Riding for the currency. Se what you are saying? Now, why you are ni? That's a woo-woo. The moment a doctor will declare you dead, if you have not believed in Jesus, if you did not accept Jesus before you were declared dead, let us call Pope from Rome to come and give you a befitting burial. You go to hell.
2: Pastor, I have a question. Sir, we are a young first member. Enye kum emano.
5: Silence.
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5: Sure.
0: 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So as we live, as we are counted among the living, we are privileged,
5: sir,
0: to give thanks to God.
5: Jesus.
0: We are privileged to magnify him. We are privileged to show him glory. And we are privileged to live a life that glorifies him.
5: Jesus.
0: Yeah, they're ready.
5: Ready for you.
0: Then I need more.

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1: 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say ambo hene ye da was say what papa is showing mo nyam ye wo kese bebre ogwama wa wo se fata aye ye na se ye da was say ka bo zebe de bo si handa remaka badada di anda bo zibe di di anda ya Show any monyam,
2: That was say, ma do dona, if when you uncover when you open pa, not down though would see if when you uncover from that chess hybrid. Want me, sorry, a dinner radio so a rade one.

0: wene mwenye mwati
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2: I'm not paying a pigeon in the air. 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

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Come here to me. Come here, such a name. 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You will go past a few. 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I don't know. I can't be sure about money when they are. A jaw and reinforce us to be a new ready. You will send your soldiers at the end. I'm going to go to the house. I'm going to go to the house. I'm going to go to the house. I'm going to go to the house. I'm going to go to the house. I'm going to go to the house. I'm going to go to the house. I'm going to go to the house. I'm going to go to the house. I'm going to go to the house. I'm going to go to the house. I'm going to go to the house. I'm going to go to the house. I'm going to go to the house. I'm going to go to the house. I'm going to go to the house. I'm going to go to the house. I'm going to go to the house. I'm going to go to the house. I'm going to go to the house. I'm going to go to the house. I'm going to go to the house. I'm going to go to the house. I'm going to go to the house. I'm going to go to the house. I'm going to go to the house. I'm going to go to the house. I'm going to go to the house. I'm going to go to the house. I'm going to go to the house. I'm going to go to the house. I'm going to go to the house. I'm going to go to the house. I'm going to go to the house. I'm going to go to the house. I'm going to go to the house. I'm going to go to the house. I'm going to go to the house. I'm going

I'm going to go to the house.

I was expecting to say, I'm free to do. I'm free to share. I'm free to share. I'm free to share. I'm free to share. I'm free to share. I'm free to share. I'm free to share. I'm free to share. I'm free to share. I'm free to share. I'm free to share. I'm free to share. I'm free to share. I'm free to share. I'm free to share. I'm free to share. I'm free to share. I'm free to share. I'm free to share. I'm free to share. I'm free to share. I'm free to share. I'm free to share. I'm free to share. I'm free to share. I'm free to share. I'm free to share. I'm free to share. I'm free to share. I'm free to share. I'm free to share. I'm free to share. I'm free to share. I'm free to share. I'm free to share. I'm free to share. I'm free to share. I'm free to share. I'm free to share. I'm free to share. I'm free to share. I'm free to share. I'm free to share. I'm free to share. I'm free to share. I'm free to share. I'm free to share. I'm free to share. I'm free to share. I'm free to share. I'm free to share. I'm free to share

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1: Juliana is my daughter. Okay. Oh, Dubai, she say.
2: Okay.
1: Of course, I know come to Dubai.
2: I mean, come.
1: Dubai. Okay. And the Julie, she is Missa, and in Yami. One of our fire phone, I would Dubai.
2: Wow.
1: Now, doctor, for us, Nymphy, no quit no moon, you know. Umber Abortu Aqualano. Nymphy, no quit, you know. Meko Ghana. Now, Minima, sorry, and I'm a sofa bombay. 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
2: mas ko
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2: danya
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2: when so piaga so the Lord has been good from January to August. Thank you Jesus, blessed Eja and your team. When so on YBM, Lord, I'm so much grateful. Good morning Daddy and your team. Samuel Otu, as a father, we thank you. My name is Samuel Otu. My name is Una. My name is Simon.
1: No, Afanso. No.
2: We saw Simon Edu, teacher Bonibeni. We say I am most grateful to the Almighty God for the gift of life and winning of precious souls through the season program. Glory be to His holy name in the highest. Yours in the service of the Master, teacher Bonibeni of Bremai Isiam. Kennedy Apreku say thank you Jesus Christ. Bimpong Ernest Kwame say Lord, I thank you for the day. You deserve all the praises and your unfailing love you have for us. I commit all my family into your hands. In the name I pray. Amen and amen. Kinsley Kemenu say midi asida a eni kabia. Ma asafo ewurade me bambo ode afiba ko aka menfi ehun na wotwi wow ti Kingsley ewurade nshrawo na onto nkwa nem omensu ye utri nkwa awodapa Kennedy Apreku bi mo se Kennedy Germany. Glory be to God in the name of Christ. All right. Vida Usu Ose Rade Kasa Ma Omine. Comfort Boatin Oseja and Tim Unyankupon Asum Yuen Kamunina. 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

0: 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Germany or Kennedy apreku Germany we glory okay my kind we main point is kwame mza my kind we dey no say good morning Reverend Jesu and your team hoping you are all doing well including your families may God richly bless you and shower his blessings upon you all amen we so ye me na ye or say good morning to you and your team on 12 August it's my birthday was your birthday you mean that day I need not have data so I did not have data so pray for me I'm watching live from Suchare Johnson and see me now you're born by my Raden Kao belated happy birthday Emma Peggy was say thank you Jesus for your grace and mercy. Dinah Quason was say I thank God for my family for his protection and provision. I also thank him for your life and that of your team. Bless his name. Beatrice Inti was say Eja Usu, God bless you and your team.
1: Amen.
0: My Peggy B M O C Eja, God bless you and your team. Bafwa Samoa say, praise God.
2: Apostle, good morning. Chairman, my stance.
0: Okay. Say praise God. Great team. Listening to you from Manchester.
2: Yeah.
0: The Lord has been good to me and my family. I love you so much.
2: We love you too, Apostle. We love you more.
1: We love you too.
0: Nana Kingsley, I say thank you, Jesus. Onua BM, I say thank you, Jesus. We every mama, Monica, I say, last week, I send you a mentor, me and Kai, I say, Debbie, on Tia, I say, I send you one Kai. I say, good morning, family. We thank God for another week. We thank him for the food we eat, clothes, and roof over our heads. May his name be praised, Mama Monica Oyarefa. Wensu Eye Dora Sampa. Osi, good morning, Rev Ejewusu and team. God bless you all. Thank God for another blessed Sunday. May his name be praised. Hallelujah. Amen and amen. Wensu Osi, I thank God for the air that we breathe and the entire world from January to August 23rd, it's by his grace, not our works. Really, God is good. God bless, God richly bless you and your team.
2: Amen.
0: And take comfort. 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And see me, Pacho, so far, dear Brian, be kind.

0: sana evangelist aprekun so osuhum ono so say God deserves our thanksgiving the so for apreku was say Reverend, our Lord deserves a very big thanks for his protection evangelist Nana Eje from Suhum. Okay. Rade and Kahum Bibri evangelist and so.
1: Hallelujah.
0: In your Baba Konsu Edini Bebdi our Coventry Enra. Inti Ohima Phyllis. Na meeting in me and Chobibri. Inti Meden cry is Sister Fia Doris so on Femo. Into Ohima Doris. 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Ohima Phyllis. Na me entin anim enchere ndukunu Daniel ane emofre nyina e wish you happy birthday era na odi birthday sister Abigail so oton cosmetics e wo Coventry market wo birthday no e be si e wo September ba e din kan I wish you happy birthday in advance Abigail na me entin anim enchere di kenkenti enka wo no yire sister Grace, so Dickness Grace, only Dickin Kenty. Good morning. Most of me are regular listeners, pa, our Coventry. Now, Friday, Friday, you know, and media reworker. Say, I've been your team, no, Kayabura Premier League in Coventry. And so Friday, you know, Arsenal share 3-0.
2: Yeah,
0: 3-0,
2: pa.
0: Arsenal 3-0. Mary Hope,
3: Nana Kingsley was thank you Jesus Christ comfort boating was say me pao cho shira yesu mo a ene susana ema me wai me kunu ya boaten ene me nua ene me ba ene min nana enso minana enso wodi won awoda August busumi year mu me da ewurade ase ema won nyina me do mu nyina wai me do mu nyina wai
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3: 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Thank God for his blessings. 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I say good morning, Ejewusu and team. 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
0: Amen.
3: 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May his name be praised.
0: Amen.
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0: 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if we are able to abide by the word of God and the commission that the Lord has commissioned us near the assembly e kwa any idea call so so our lifestyle so etimi evangelizing nipa and can I say they we are say kweni o so for as you for no we mo Pentecost da no etoy no na they were 120 people and then what happened to them? They received the baptism of the Holy Spirit that came to empower them for evangelism, and they did it, and they went through a lot, martyrdom, persecutions, and they had the be fair mu yekunkum womu, and they had the idea, but nini ne mono, asempa na atre abedu yemre yiso. 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No, we can't read. Baby, we must have 100 books.
3: And Baba, as I'm saying, say, "Aye, then ye be free."
0: Aye, then ye be free. Mu, now that the aye ye free, mu the fuck can hold. Now the king can fuck. Ninjina, I say the theme of the Bible is about Jesus, about God grace, the saving grace of God, the love of God that He has for mankind. Say nipa obo nipa no, nipa tia tia nipa ye boni nipa ye aswadi. 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Mo share the akwa chiri no. Mo professors, doctors, emeritus, wherever you have learned to mukra degrees ahodo no. So what share book be apart from the Bible? A ka chiri ye say adekura nyagopon de bo nipa no. Freye na ka chiri na si ehu. Me say it is the Bible, the good news.
1: The Bible.
0: The book among right. Books. The best selling book. Around the globe,
1: the whole world,
0: the best-selling book, Bible, has made us known
1: at all times
0: that God created mankind by the dust. And what didn't come with you, and any pie bonino, what catch any passer in the chairman and you free, then the chairman of a cycle, Tinipa, we are your side and a question a team and more than any tear. Would you any, the devil and Abbey, a devil and Abbey will be a dad. Se obi se baabro nya no kure enso no ogyira ho no wu a ya de mko akwose na tie amo adane na tie ni ose anya no kure no ye no ana ama ye hu ni se wono a wo ka se tie baabro no wo fi na tie ju wu a and the Mukakosanet him. So I said, Barbara, you know, Quarters and Yakupo Bienra, and the money, he must not die. Now, so be would ya? No, I did to send in an obertune in a new. If you had a man in a papa, well, who in the part of a war society woman, our movie and obia shino. Yes, she know what done it, and so I had a tear, and so. And a tear, or Danny and Sono, did not tear in Futuma. No, yes, she no money, Danny and so a day. Hallelujah.
2: Praise the Lord.
0: And in a kind of say, and I da adore so our yamremu. Now, yes, best I be better of Yabom Paye, a rather unfire agony and your tear for agony no moon. So maybe I will not privilege no tearianum. He will stitch to the truth and will not allow himself to be deceived. But the deceptors, come on, pay.
2: All right,
0: the bomb pay that was seen with yesterday. Akwanya would ya my enti. The bomb pay fa. Wow, but the assassin be biya. Would ya Andrew a was seen with? Be biya enti me eme dani ya genius. The biya enti me say ya genius. The bomb pay my enti ya fa. Would wa amay enti. 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Send the biya. The biya ni pe ni na washi ya fa. Eto bi biya na wanya prevent so much ya ni. Oran mani tra elu kure ni. 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Na onanti elu kure mu. Around it, I went down. And I die at church, and I console. Oh, you are suffering through the social media, through the television, through everywhere. Radio Bombay, say, Radio, church, you must do every and I doubt. Church, you must do free and I doubt. The mouth, my editor, home. So, what can I say? What in the house, someone rain, someone tap for someone said that I will be by a true, the kind way of the devil. Going round, what a seeking whom he may devour, trying to gather people for himself. Father, we pray against the words of the enemy, against the tricky words of the enemy, and Jesus Christ's mighty name.
4: Yes, Christ, we didn't. 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
1: 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My goodness. Jenny Minsa, yes. 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I thank God for my life, my family, and all my loved ones. For how far he has brought us, we owe him a debt of gratitude. Happy Sunday, reaching out to Angela Kosuya Kunedu Amwaku, aka Sister Pastor Enoch Opoku, Sofumami Cecilia Kunedu, and Mama Doris, all of Resurrection Power and Living Bread Ministries International, Coventry Assembly. We saw Francisca. Queer Boachua or say, please, Reverend, pray for Efie Redu. 21st was my brother's son's birthday. He attends Accra Academy School. Oh, Accra Bleu. Tibleu B, Nyakupun Shrau, until the Nimun Shrau. Oh, my own so Nini Beka Bleu Akatechi no. 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God bless you and your team. Thank you. When so I Beatrice in TBM. Okay. I think said my kind what dear no Nyankopon Enshra will be brave. Na on tin and Enshra near Chatwo. And into say Mpacho Yan kind BM and I just say Ebreno and Asun. Beatrice Akumeni or say good morning, Reverend Jesus and all your team. Onwebi must may the Lord bless you and increase his oil upon your life. Okay, in terms of my kind, yeah, I bring you yeah, that must mean sure.
0: Okay, and you know, now we open the phone line for Bible reading. Tia, I found working kind now. There ain't no one to I won't hear any na eche and 0302 216 561 0302 also. Hello. Mesum Erade.
2: My name is Fuyina.
0: Zephaniah chapter 1, verse 1 to 18. And the chapters, no, I didn't find what I can verse, Ben, we.
2: I'm about to tell me, Emmanuel Bab for crunching. The first you are going to have a con.
0: Okay.
2: Zephaniah chapter 1, no. And to tell me, if you know, I am there, I'm a person, I'm a Fuyina. 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Ne wong bisa ane echi kwa anu. Na kese se, you be here radio to me a sanfinity. And I say young should share radio to quan and I see you say radio to quan bra you see you baba or be bra pra you may yet as I see any more. Yen so or be pray yet as I see any. Now what I'm kind of you. Until I say you have been here radio to dear and you say yes, sanfi radio. Naye koso ye hwehwe wade akikwan. 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Ye nso wan pra ye anka ho. 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
0: Yo ye nso ya da wase ebebre. Ya da wase pa ya me inshallah. Hello. Hello.
3: Hello.
0: Mesum Erade. Oh, friends, and I got a friend, you too. I best been also a whoopy.
3: But to my book and my beautiful support near humanity.
0: Evangelist, my radio, no call from why?
3: I got it. Then we can buy an energy so that's it. So Timbuktu will be a trainer game now for all the new attire. On fat, food, and every day, we move. But the only big thing is still muscle. Big thing is some muscle. My coach, then all the new partner, it is hard. Then we have any great that we need that. We have the new many partner. New partner. Then we have any new thing. We have the party night here. That is number one. Now, what we extra semana, we go try and we say any number one. A writer pride in a name will be selected from a star from our seats with Nadia Pedia Mount. Na a writer before I bet by over soon, if I remember in it as I say, staff would be a writer sharing with the young Paddy Amawanka, the cry about it, a government saying to me, Amen.
0: Amen. Yet I was the evangelist of Preku. Hello.
4: Hello.
0: Hello. I'm a summer writer. Zephaniah chapter 1, verse 1 to 8.
4: In Titimu, a song. Titimu, so your friend of Fedu Kanta, if you do it. And Titimu, a song, or Simonia Kum, a radiant coupon, any, a radi down up then. A radi SCC, Okum, a foray, ah, we jira won. We jira won, ah, a foray won. It is a sober proper association. I say, we see, see. Tell Obama, say, no one can say, Obama, say, Obama, pran nipa. And in one in a pran, we muma, a franchise, or proper, we are singing, you woman say, say, a Christopher, and pa. I say, you mean, Yamia, and Padia. Then you come, ya, ya, bayan. And yes, there you come, kake. He's so fair, ready. And yes, so. Young boy and bonny fetcher and pie, and young pop fan from Sunira, I am in a fan jay. If say, I'm ready, I'm ready to be a little. Then you are, I am money. You are no company. You are no more yet to do cry, I am money. Yes, such a sooner, I am money. The radis of a pra, or proud biara, and the moon, your woman say, and your cool. Now you drink a radi, they are fine pipe. They are found, she say, yeah, quite.
0: Yet I was say, a fairy or can't I mean, in Shabby. Hello. Hello.
5: Hello. Hello.
0: Mesumo Rade.
5: Many misses you now.
0: Mr. Kono.
5: Eja.
0: Now, what you say?
5: But you now,
0: sir. Rade Adomino 5, we're showing you. Zephaniah chapter 1, verse 1 to 18. Verse Ben, I'll pick
5: it. Let's say, you won't do what you know.
0: Okay.
5: 18. No. Let's say, one jitter and now one seeker went to me in your womb. Ewade ebufu tano.
0: Omo dwita no musika.
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6: mi fefu nina
0: Mr. Bimpon
6: sofo
0: na what you saying
6: I'm on five bondi. Yes, I can't hear the phone.
0: Yeah, the radio is.
6: No sure.
0: The radio adum. I know on five boy. Yes, yeah, okay.
6: Yo, I say when you a three back on, you could see you be holding na. I can't hold ya. I mean, I can't come home. I see. I can't perform. I have na na clear. I see. 18. I see. On that day of judgment, says the Lord, I will punish the leaders and princes of Judah and all those following pagan, I repeat, pagan customs. Yes, I will punish those who participate in pagan worship ceremonies and those who steal and kill to fill their master's homes with loot. So, as someone like me, who said, and can't fight. Na se na wodi e kan wo ibabu mu otu nu wo se na awradi kum afode e da no na twi mapoma ene ahema no ene won a wo she ana nafo etalie enyina aso ye wasu di na ye di anakoka aduane na fede ya pu egu se enye ene asofu e kese nyame asem ye scam eh ye hen ye kwe awradi mfa ye bon nche thank you
0: Mr. Bimpon. Oh, soja, nami insha be brepa. Okay, hello. 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
7: My name is Chief Ujina.
0: Udi yano, uka se free na upiki best. Okay,
7: jidi mesani.
0: James, okay, yadasi.
7: Mpacho, verse 1, nzimana si, meke mo blimbuni ima aga jusaya, dibia ujudala, aden kamadun devise Zephaniah. Bethel Zephaniah was Cushai. Cushai was the Ali Gedaliah. Gedaliah was the Ali Amaliah. Ye Amaliah was the Ali Brimbuni Hezekiah. The Pacha say, Sir, one year deep when he saw him for, say, Assemblyman or Sir President who said, Dion Yakupon, ever won Yarakos or no mum. And he said, The Bibia Yamedu be Sino.
0: Oh, yes,
7: O Dinamiasum, Bobo
0: Yakupon will be our record.
7: Bible
0: expository fire the expository of the Bible. Was it Yakupon will be our record? And he said, at the Kanfua, Womo, a war Zephaniah time. Bobo Moody from chapter 1, verse 1. Sana a radio will be our record at the Kanfuina. If you come in Kromaso. ABC is Excellency John Dramani Mahama, our current president. Eradu will be our record. Hello. Mesumo urade.
8: My name is CFO Nina.
0: Of course, I'm not going to say pick verse.
8: My father is a friend. I'm going to say verse 18, You can't control jealousy. You said the bin mutiny sanyama. You said the bit me trifican, triacid, at the guamopumus with no moyen muscle, and the same yammy, and no contrary by Nipaswa, Nipay, any drambia. You slow on a pass.
0: Nipampo, a chin in Kuna, near Timisisi.
8: Yes,
0: that's a young Pacas or chin in Kuna.
8: Or chun in Kuma. She jealousy, dear ye, nan yammy. I don't contrary about so dear. You ain't mean yanano. Me 52 years Wednesday.
0: Ne wanya kwa waka.
8: your friend Kwadwo Kese.
0: Kwadwo Kese, all fine.
8: On the 26th of this month, we'll be near 52 years. We'll be near 52 years.
0: And we're near 52 years. We'll be near 56.
8: Yeah, me near 74 November.
0: Oh, powerful.
8: Mm-hmm.
0: Powerful. We didn't even.
8: Team, me, baby, I'm afraid. Then my kind of name, me, Rahu.
0: Let the Yamia, I don't want to me a boy room.
8: I'm a boy room.
0: Now, because I'm
8: a mammy, banner mammy. Now, Yami Feva and Tonoso, no one who buy.
0: Yami Feva and Tonoso, Obina, the baby, rather than Fika, African in Fiawing.
8: Maybe a Presbyterian.
0: Yami Shrau. Radisha Obano, and when I come in, I'm always in the army.
8: I damn it, I'm
0: not today.
9: Hello.
0: Hello. Hello.
9: Yes, I'm ready.
0: What?
9: I'm fearful, you know.
0: I ain't found a wapiki.
9: 14, I call you 30, I'm a picky phone.
0: Verse 4, okay.
9: Magbelani, Nenge, Jerusalem, mami. Ke Yuda Zubano, Chuo, Atui. 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Yes, somewhere, a bema, and I'm yamma be a ya at a day, but some song, and no fano. Yan jam, Nayan so yammy mupe, Nayammy bema yam qua. We in a mission, may day to info.
0: Yet I was be brave for Senna,
9: and yammy for yammy on it says before
0: you are a joke so. Okay, yeah, fight any pemunia can on a fee. Oh, wait to me, and if you had it, if you had it. For Senna, I found the entrance to my wife. 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Hello. 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Who be am I? Okay, let's see. Timmy Pong. 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
10: Hello.
0: Hello. 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Radio answer. Hello. Timmy Doom Wallace in the crowd.
10: Hello.
0: Hello. But John Frost, eh?
10: Yes, I'm Mrs. Tate.
0: Moses stay. Pastor Moses,
10: na. Last week, mu kote si na, mu di ye, asaro eno na, onu na mi ye.
0: Eh. Last week di. Last week di na wakam wase. Hello.
10: Hello.
0: Wose last week di na wakam wase.
10: Mi bajo mi kaka esan se na no no. Last week no na.
0: Luke chapter 3, Luke chapter 3, verse 1 to 14. Luke chapter 3, verse 1 to 14. Say, you know, now you're
10: here.
0: Yeah, that's a pain. I mean, and you can see now. Hello. 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

0: poku awa kawe na kromo so di message bi bae.
1: Okay, pacho poku nso o say eja usu good morning to you. All the clues. Okay, nti clue ni ya ye waha no. God bless you and God bless you all for the great job in Jesus' mighty name. Greetings to my wife, Miss Rita Opoku. Rita Opoku, Emmanuel Opoku
0: Jr.
1: Okay. Benedicta Opoku, Desmond Apia Kubi, Usuya Justina and Christian Nanajebi from your father, Mr. Opoku. Dancing a crew form.
0: Jamie, in shall we prepare?

0: ɛ s o n t I y a n k w e
1: 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Speakers, Prophet Dr. Charles Ensier Egan, Prayer House Chapel International, Reverend Robert Ejewusu, Adumefe Faith, Resurrection Power Living Bread, Tema, Apostle William Appia, Watchers Life Embassy,And your host, Reverend Dr. Ben Coleman, the International President of JCN. Venue, the Holy Ghost Cathedral.
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The Asher Trampon, speakers, Prophet Dr. Charles Ntsu Egan, Prayer House Chapel International, Reverend Robert Ejewusu, Adam FM Fame, Me Resurrection Power Living Bread, Tema, Apostle William Appiah, Watchers Life Embassy, Host Minister, Reverend Dr. Ben Coleman, International President, JCM. Venue or your Holy Ghost Cathedral, Main Okompe Spare Parts Road, opposite the Gulf Filling Station, Accra. Onya Ma Wu Oji Ayarusa Ngusra Nishira Mbo Nsahu Osande Otina Yawazi. JCM, Jesus is Lord. Afishapo.

0: design a what announcement in Yamia Duma a free 31st of August, Ecosy 6th September. You may take a sepa, a basso, a Jesus Abud
1: Ministries International.
0: I will cook on Pete Dakumai.
1: And on a mammy who's out there, Robert. Can we live with that? Dr. Koma program, who's out there, Robert.
0: And in Amiaduma, Amiadum, a Josuka, a casa for no home.
1: That's right.
0: And you know, a free 31st, which is Monday,
1: I've been
0: now watching. I see, who can be dark mine. Na yane akaza for no prophet Eugene Hagan and
1: Enchil
0: Hagan,
1: yeah.
0: And so I know, yeah. 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
0: new one, okay. Now I feel a Josu ever cast be now I feel Reverend Ben Kumaya or ye president of Jesus Abu Church ministry, no, so a Dakuma Kukumpe. 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

0: 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Anna Nipper back on Tina, what didn't say I can't run this way? The phone refrain. Say run away. 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And was a small kind of say, more Muslim one who years sooner, more years sooner, Muslim Huno. So no poor air about the catcher and say, I didn't mind who say, yeah, me fino. 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
1: Yesu
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3: 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A woman here said, Major Huachin, and I can send a savvy crack work of idea be a movie through to the new recipe in Kanami Kitchen. Now, Hannah Bible had me chance or say, Nipper Bua, you moon do me no. 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
2: No, I saw no so.
3: Nipper Bua. 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
3: just say wa mekwa na is so easy
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3: To God. 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
1: ne but I'm gonna to no boy
0: dem
1: na ho den
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1: eh na church obi ko okuno na here den
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0: 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Enti e
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0: 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Yes. They will see a tree cross up. Ye hu se say ye jealous ni attachment it me say
1: abnormally.
0: 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And it me dey ko hwie baby e ni say dey ko hwie dia. 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
0: 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And I also won sum nyame. 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
0: Amen.
1: Can I may comment on the Bible reading for the day?
2: Let me show you. 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
2: Yes, he does not want anyone to perish, and therefore he always warns his people through his prophets.
1: Yeah, one person will be a beggar, and today be on a day for so a bonny pama coco. Teddy no pay. Yeah, bow coco say, I tell you will be a baby. Yes, Junior, Genoa.
2: But men do not take him serious.
1: Nipa and Fenyangupon. Serious.
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2: nkwala ne demo omo year last 2 weeks no
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2: man ya team
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2: to untouchable
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2: o say let us be alert.
1: Woman, ye say ye,
2: always be prepared by our daily lives that if the day has not come,
1: yet there be a yabra boy, what was as you know, there be a mobra say, ye need that was here, mobra, beso yangu pony. Nasa, a danum ponya maya.
2: We shall one day daku, die,
1: dak ube woo,
2: and go and meet him.
1: Daku dak ube woo, said Danny maya, dak ube woo. Never will a bakako she anonso.
2: Live your life always for his glory and do your best Abraba to attend church always.
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1: you
4: amen
1: amen yes about for an idea because I bought an
0: hour
1: oh my oh my okay
0: but you'll be say quotation be I will say abosom no or person abosom
1: abosom Ah, bo so me. 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Jeremia ten. And last year can Deuteronomy chapter 18. Yeah, on the car say
4: okay.
1: Deuteronomy chapter 18 no.
0: Deuteronomy 18.
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1: 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according to a mama register you know you know that's the there's a mama the project and as initiative for the buyer here in Ghana and my fellow people to the same yes, so I'm a finish so that's when I have here for the past years of 3 or 4 weeks. I have any idea this year in the office of food. And also about home again, but a few my 2 things in our year. Or you say, other year, the good man a year, a potter farmer, and now see any other son so between at me every 3 year, the officer, and then in 24 no. And now I don't my 3 or 4 weeks, and now you see me.
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2: Many a ye, and who won't get in kitchen on a year against a year diasum, and near against a nyadia, a be politics, nebian, and a posso. 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
3: by operating around the clock we can reduce congestion improve turnaround times, make better use of our infrastructure, and accelerate export through multiple shifts. Ultimately, this is about making Ghana more competitive. And this is CMC's practical contribution to His Excellency President John Dramani Mahama's 24-hour economy and accelerated export development vision. Let me be very clear. 24 hours does not mean asking our employees to work a 24-hour shift non-stop. It means organizing our productive capacity around multiple shifts so that our people, our infrastructure and assets can create economic value beyond traditional working day.
0: Olipa yachidin ken managing director Emma Coco Marketing Company Wisdom Dogbe nikasa natural no na opania otuo mpaninfo ewo 24 hour economy siseyi ehun presidential advisor Augustus Gusitano enso echirim se Coco dia ayebia magana papa enti se ye kw 24 hour economy esisemu na se yamfa eno susu enwuremu ameho amfaso amagana maya na chese yanyehu
4: may I stand on behalf of the people of Tema and give this pledge that if you have not gotten opportunity, these are the building blocks for the opportunity that is awaiting all of us. If you are yet to find a place, it is in the
5: country's early roads, schools and institutions. What Coco did for Ghana in the last century, a wider set of industries in this century must do in this 21st century. That is the purpose of the 24-hour program. It exists to change the structure of our economy by moving Ghana from the export of raw materials to the manufacture of finished goods for our own markets and for the markets of AFTA and ECOWAS. It builds new strength from the industries it has. It has developed cocoa over many years. Ghana leads in cocoa. It's now necessary to transform the whole pod into value-added goods for domestic use and for export. The task now then is to build processing, branding, and distribution capability to sell what we make across our region. Each of these reforms keeps more of the value of the harvest in Ghana.
0: And Ora Augustus Gusitano, President's Advisor on 24-Hour Economy. Denka ena yeti yeina. Now what you are a tremu if you a draw the brother ba ya wade banuano a gana manu I say and yanto kwa nemo mono gold board one mo a ye a juma numuno IMFD in semi betu just a gold board a fee tremu say any juma would in a cabo be a bemu 1.7 billion ah say ano ah, ase papa papa papa ma minority enso ekutemu a ora afedwa marking wono efutu mra sebejo no anso ni minority leader wono ekutemu ene mra 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
7: 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Yatimia licensing activities about 762 in my office. Nine out of this, no. Any real wedding, baby. That me are generating revenue above 2 million Ghana cedi for the period.
0: David Kwame Appiah, Air Director, DVLA Office, War Town of South, mentioning what half of Mantel. 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The license who are, or better, and I said, ah, Bosumi, and Bosumi, and San, Bosumi, do you half it? 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
6: 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Now, a bike has been one patemo, aye, Yura Hafiz Dauda, and the other to your HMO say, well, Murphy, one more Diana Sakurama, and ye, and Penufode, a Apasoka Fefe, a Echa, whom I'm saying, Tintin, Ama, and ye, a contractor, ah, Wababesi, a Ganum, Abba, and ye, a Nisofi, and a Savro, and Nitrovi, Ningna, Wadiaba, and Nia Abua, Sumenti, Tessabrok, Ningna, ready, all by the first, yes, done the day, dear Shebe, and Fim. Nun term not dear contract and baby I'm a ready for one patem when ya and a yet you must panino and simni
8: 24 hour modern markets. Oba Sifin offer. In fact, ya shall see a contractor no a war site. Or shall see a water foundation auto broke. Na a project ye ni ADHR in ti ye se contractor nashable. So within 2 years or so to me we construction of this project. And as assembly, you know, your assembly members, you know, I hear that you have more updates. I'm more so any other one. I'm no person. I'm you know that brand new piano. You bet to me. I monitor project. You know, na ya motivated contractor. No, na challenges be over face. Be ano as stakeholders. It's me aboa. I'm a na resolve on a timely. Then for any delay, be amba. We are expecting say within 2 years now they are my no obviously me deliver now here na home then na home to town they are say ya e will gidi say contractor no bet me deliver
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0: Germany,
6: Ebekobi, Yajinum, Dinden, Dintinum, Ora Francis, or say Ajiman, and Assassin, a Basso Pentier for any other foreign channel, so Samaya, a Brandoswa, na a Yakuja Busia, Amanai Fe. Are
0: you any near the Casino, Ebizia, Doctor, Doctor Sanakwa? And a boy in Chidom Bafo Redu Amomene.
6: Nana Ade Mononkum. The Bride of Christ, yeah, Miami Crofo, the Bride of Christ, ba Apostle could you quite do in a couple of assemba, Tinobia and Tamikutu, yeah, Papa
0: Fidian Infrastructure,
6: sure.
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0: for by your international deliverance and prayer ministry, Metra IDP Amasafuano, at the Nanson Pipe or Cassio or Yana Fibia de Brel, oppressing fire your enemies. A few way, Eye Kikim, Yamin Crofer, Kukudema, Watun, Safra will be Apostle Bernard Taylor, Prophet Samuel Labijima, Prophet David Chairman, any Adam to Fetcho to Robit is a Jack Alolomi, Francis Amon, Selena Boatin, F.A. Grace, IDPM Kwane, and Fofra Hudwopi, a few 24th to 30th August, National Society, a few a Juada Kosi Yawadaswan, Eye Anopano, Kronkosi, a Yanomino, Nenifia Das. A Bayer Sengege, a fire mega warner, and you made on what you could see a machine online. Nenikosia das one, I am Nasin was Rasso, and no pan on what you could see a real prem tobre, as a free extra quaint ever at Chimota New overhead, and illegal testing station at DN Wish, who paint Remua Pusuan Homain 059 502 4947, and 024 817 5344. Operation Fire, Fire, Dimaya, Dimakum, Bukura.
1: Pressure is on, the clock is ticking, and everything is riding on one dish. 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
1: 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A Basel Live, 28 August 2026. 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

0: 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The team in the pre-buy, the team in the Massama Crow. Everybody did my Radi Alpha. Shanka Radi D. Hallelujah. About for anyone, when the only one who, as a man in the room, only one who, I want the answer, about for no more. The telephone in a go. Yabako. Omega Yabako. Yabako. Emo any bonin bonina any air cool we are. Or when some of the sunny brown one. Just an eight year. See if I say someone may be a fat rather mayan home. We are here once and here. Never be a year and never can see a can see a trainer in Timia tour. I say who says I give away the abadia. Mummy expert here rade. Never can see I can see you a while. If I want to make a country more Bibu, your body is only a can once I'm much more. Number more, more, more, more, more, more, more, more, more, more, more, more, more, more, more, more, more, more, more, more, more, more, more, more, more, more, more, more, more, more, more, more, 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juma. And I mean, make an amend that year. Hey, you look at them, Korea, Eka, and one, and what I'm going to tell you. And one in Tasman, I better tell you, I better know, and then we are there. But if we can watch them, he can watch them, maybe you see a brother here, beer when I'm one, and say, Kukon Corner, and more, I tell you, and I said, I'm coming to find only a cup of wound, you know, and then uncle, and somebody. It's just a red one, and say, Radi Baba finding crop for now or the Yako. Must if we saw myself as well, the carno. Or we put down another below the guy. Or we put down and sir. It will be so young, boy. I had the Kakarana. Hallelujah.
1: Minister, a Radi Baba, a Radi Baba, be an answer as what today. In running the age ramo, young upon the air drum more, but the person, the Archie and your mano, and the Nigerian air by the Mosumukumubi. Once you see a moment of one day, one morning now, who's rather to be a man who be a mobia, Mummy Muna Ketua, Mummy Muna Ketua, and whatever Buamo. So how would I was you are, and you are probably, I don't know, about fire ready to say, whoop you, or can you finish the Mua, who will come and be a hoya pa. Now, some of the real several money we are. I was out of a cost here. I was here to the end, no dear. Now, here to the end, no million, and I was here. I kind of said that, you know, or can I mono? Nifiano, over free, Wemo. No, a rather bar, or better, when you if you offer, or free Wemo, or better, Fumo. And then, never promise, I don't say, I can't das and panel one some more. Here, not das and panel, dear, a training as I pitch and one. 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Now only ever call a Jan Abraham Kukumu, I a paradise. 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In a missania and to me uncle, in your one year ever corner, a one hour or the ever call. Radia Strong, you want to be a Janawasa Mosono. Be beer or Janawasa to be a year to one among beer, but it be anyone who pay ye pa. It may not ask you any more, yum. 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
2: 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greater Accra, you see, I like a sepa. The Yanni Echle Mandina Zongo Junction. Here, baby, a fire station, you know, on a red coat, you move a ho. In share dank a see is a ho. Samson of communities, I hold you a walk, Temanina. So, yes, say, I'm fine, any enchet. Yeah, I shall my Jacob. Agri school ho the bride ho Ashanti farm direction ho na the bride is share ho Samson na kaswanso communities ho ho honso inside Nessus Cottes school be a friend Little Bride International School 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

0: 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Until God sends a man, you will be financially stranded.
1: He is called, ordained, and commissioned into the prophetic ministry. Prophet Samuel Nana Amwati. We welcome you to the Blessed Hand of God Ministry International. Enjoy the word.
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7: There is no doubt that God is here. In fact, if the Holy Ghost goes to church anywhere, it's this place.
8: Hallelujah.
9: Amen.
8: Your friend, Ebenezer Bando, that's my full name. Now, let me talk to you before. And somewhere last year, and I was a contractor or ECG. Kaswa. Na mejuma beye basaka kaka nye me per se, but the entire company I'm say ECG4 go through crisis kakra nti ma ejuma no call for nti na mehwe ne no my corner. 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That's what he said. Say obey program for member nkwa member wo pay adwuma nti mitu anamon by fikaswa me bae no. I think say me betna say na I sorry no cause ti if I na me hu odi for so da nti o entire no na time you attack as him be o say me hwe me age eh na em sorry kakra because say ujidi wo odifo bi mu a ye nhweni age. 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I'm cutting it short. 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
10: Ubo Zuma, now here. No, it's your power, what's your fire?
8: Mitenyamiasi, Mido di Foswasi, Papa. 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And I even wanted to go, but I need to say something before I leave. And Tina make us son. Timida Masi. Mida sorry maswasi.
10: Yes, Uba Ujima Ubaya Mwa.
8: Yes, please.
10: Into your friend Mema Yinana Utu Anamwa Ubaya.
8: Me Pacha.
10: And then the Audi Baya no Unyame Adum.
8: Yes.
10: Unyamia ye amma wo. Yes. So be my ubi tie no be wahajana be catching the back.
8: Make us say, Papa no jina no nyame di ni ye jum. 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
9: Pacho your friend me Caroline. 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And uncle Bonifon no person in a
11: conscient a day.
9: And conscient, no frame, and now say, maybe brother back could be company as well as or money to coin. Then so Bonifon no person nam sooner the kuno, warm row, time no sooner so be qua, or mobile genefle, home kuno.
11: Into the man of a so frail, into S.O. Obrabi.
9: Yes.
11: Now, but now company be fan of a brochure.
9: Yes.
11: Then so, on person kuno, and member of a swan on the kuno,
9: sir. 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
11: ana den na isi
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11: How many months?
12: 2.5 months.
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12: Sopa.
11: Akola 2.5 months.
12: I've been looking at 3 months.
11: And a pump up bono.
12: And he almost frame, almost so said, BBI or my almost frame. Ebu and to me call on a cobom pie, mano.
11: Oh, what a cobom pie. Bonsima prophetess. Oh, Bonsima prophetess, what?
12: Pacha, only a Muslim, like,
11: only a Muslim.
12: Pacha,
11: it's one of your Christian.
12: BBI or my almost frame, mammy call her cobom pie, mommy. And I'm kind of say, wait there. Mint on a membrana, baby, I am a vampire bona. Into also, Saturday, you top papa, and to your function mobile.
11: That is last week Tuesday.
12: Last week Tuesday, no.
11: Uh-huh.
12: Yeah, yeah, by and I'm said the last. See a point, I'm be whom, would be. And no, I didn't start to a crown, so now, or man oil, no man, our country, or so on, Jesus 7 times for 7 days, or the goon so man, or the jarry a crown, on bomb pie and goose. And run 7 days, no more frame, and rain race up on Ponapa. I'm going to call that general for 5 days. e ho ina me ko ho mo frɛ me sister Penny so ye bibidrom efi ye krom bai e de ne ko ayi gawo ni bi ho se bi a obehu di ne chima om ko sofu bi so ho ho om se kaneshi nti afi edu de e de na mo frɛ me na me so me ko era me ko bo mpa ye ma akwara no e na me sa from so mo mra na ye mra ha
11: nti ye ma na kwa nkyere se mo mfa ade no nyeso fo 7 days. It's endure another 7 days, no. After 7 days, nah. Huh? Before and after.
12: After 7 days, no. That day, na 7 days. 7 days is Monday. Monday, na ne pa e. 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Oh, went me a.
11: Oh, so my Jesus. Then I be catching up Obia. Owa.
12: I say me catch up Obia. Say nyame waha. Because me menji me bom pa e but nye asofu ina na me nye baby aso na me ko ba feze amba ha ni ame yi ne ho yi cheche me timi hu se nyame wa ha enti me pamocho bi o ha bia make sure say ade o hwehwe ni sa kansa we free ya but se wo ko aso bi kwa na hwe na we ni nje hwan de be ka ha amen.
13: Ivy from committee 8 and a friend invited me here last week Friday. So when we came, then a man of God, Prophet Martin, Professor of Mormon Life, and then all has come to pass. At first, I don't believe those people. I don't believe them. Even if my mother is going for prayers and all that, I say, Mom, I'm going to go. And then my friend said, would they say, I'm going. I said, okay, let's go. So as we came, like, I needed someone to tell me about my past and what I'm feeling within me now. And this prophet was able to tell me about my past and what I'm going through now. I left where I was staying to stay with a friend because I'm small issue. And then where I am, she convinced me to stay with her. But later, she's behaving abnormal, I don't know. If you do this, if this, you do that, that is. So I'm so worried that I want to leave that place. And he was able to see that within me. And then he professed that I have to travel outside. That a friend is connecting me. And I said, yes, a friend is connecting me. And I've started talking with a man. And the man was saying that we are going to do it like marriage thing. Then he said, so that day when I came for the online, when I closed, that man has called me several times. So I called back and I said, I'm sorry, I was at church and blah. Then he said, oh, the marriage thing to delay. So we are going to do it invitation. He's going to see his people at the embassy there. Then he will drop me everything, then I'll come.
11: So the man was not calling you?
13: He used to call me once a while. But since I came here, he called me every day. Morning, evening, afternoon. And then about me living where I was staying, he found within me that I don't feel happy where I'm staying. The same friend who connected me dropped money that week for me to rent an apartment. 2-bedroom apartment.
11: When you came here for the first time, did you come to somebody or you spoke to somebody before we prophesied to you?
13: No.
11: You spoke to no one?
13: No.
11: You knew no one here?
13: No.
11: But we were able to tell you what was happening.
13: Oh yes, my past and present, now I'm feeling within me.
11: That we're feeling within you?
13: Yes.
11: Are you happy now?
13: So happy.
11: What do you have to say to those who are here and those who are listening?
13: I just want to tell everyone here, every believer here, that this man is a true man of God. Because first, I didn't believe them. I don't believe in a prophet. I don't believe them. So when I was coming,
11: why don't you believe in prophet?
13: In the news on radio and television and all that, I don't believe them. Actually, that's what I always tell my mom.
11: Complete your message.
13: So I want to once tell every believer here that Prophet Amwatin is a real man of God. He is. You should always believe in him, that God is using him. Thank you very much.
11: God bless you.
14: My name is Patrick Ofiaka. My name is Ewanwa, Ebro, Ajin, and NTSSO. I'm a claiming agent. 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
18: 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Anti ye ba me da ho na se me bia to adom FM. Me mother e ye opɛ adom FM panti de bia e da ho nom no. 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Because prof Yabahada 6 years ago, many my twin sister any Terry and Yabaha, and us na a worry problem. And Yabba, and after that, my mission when you yam, now me call worry, but me jahaba for some time. I'm in Bahabium, inti, and Tiakas meeting. I'm saying, no, a prof, my Bahada, inti the day Yabano, na your old building, and I'm but you do not be any one, I miss ah. 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The one near Marco, Obia and Brian, to say a young boy, baby, you could be work with some boy. 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Me dan nyame ase manyame nipa kese ogina ho no. In fact, moon trust no. That's like moon believe in nyame a osom no no na ebeye ye ama ye nyina. 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And I salute you.
17: Amen.
18: Amen.
17: Now, these testimonies you just heard is to build up your faith and for you to know that Jesus is the same yesterday, today, and forevermore. For this reason, call us right now. I know you have been encouraged by the testimonies you just heard. This is to let you know that Jesus can heal the sick. And Jesus can cause the people who don't have hope to have hope. Maybe you are going through something. You are going through a predicament. You are going through a setback. We want to encourage you that Jesus can be able to do it. Maybe you have tried the rest. Why don't you try the best? Call us right now.
18: Francis
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17: Remember, we have all gathered here and we are praying. 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
19: Nanamuate.
17: And to anywhere can hear the sound of my voice. Remember that this week is loaded. Remember that this week we are coming here Tuesday morning, Wednesday morning, Thursday morning, and Friday we'll be coming in the morning, and also we'll go home and rest and come for our all night service, which is our big gathering.
19: So
17: maybe you are listening to us from afar. You can please come with your things and come and wait upon the Lord. Or maybe somebody is going through a problem that the person has discussed this problem with you. So call the person that this week is so loaded. It's the first time we are having morning sessions. So maybe you have not been able to join us because of your work. This one is Tuesday up to Friday. So you can make haste and join us this week.

0: And all the people over there will bring you here. And remember one thing, that there are many churches around us. So please look out for the signboard. Whilst you look out for the signboard, please remember the name of the ministry is Bok Ministries International. Join us this week.
1: Now watching,
0: and your life will not be the same. This week is loaded.
1: Now watching,
0: we are calling for people who have business ideas. Those who have ideas and entrepreneurs, we are calling them. And those who are praying that God should revive their businesses. So we are calling everyone looking for promotion for his work and looking for a turnaround for his business. So remember that we are also praying for the children, because the children are vacated and they are returning back to school. We need to pray for them. They are returning to school, so we are calling you for you to bring your children. This week we are laying our hands upon your children. Maybe you are going through something you don't understand, or they are behaving some way you don't understand. Come and let's pray for the children. This week we will be here on the 25th, 26th, 27th, 28th. We are all gathered here.
1: Now what you hear about 25th, 26th, 27th, and 28th.
0: And please remember that, please, when you are coming, come with your faith and come praying, and God will answer your request, and his name shall become great. 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
1: and that's a YouTube channel also,
0: by typing the name Prophet Samuel Nana Amwateng.
1: It's
0: strong belief. We have been connected for a purpose. For this reason, I entreat you to join us whilst we preach and we pray. Because we have been connected for a purpose. Remember that faith comes by hearing, and hearing by the word of the Lord. We will say that again. Faith comes by hearing, and hearing by the word of the Lord. So allow us to engage you in strategic prayers whilst we lay foundation for God's word. And I strongly believe that your life will never be the same.
1: So
0: now, to every man, every man is a product of prophecy and destiny. What is destiny? Destiny is what happens to one's future. So destiny is what happens to one's future. Number two, what is destiny? Destiny is what God created for you to become. What God created for you to become. Number three, what is destiny? Destiny is what you call assignment. What you call assignment is called destiny. Number four,
1: and I,
0: what is destiny? Destiny is what you call purpose. What you call purpose. That is why God does not want you to become stagnant. Yes, he wants you to move forward. That to every attack in one's life,
1: and
0: is targeted to make you become stagnant. We will say that again. Every attack in one's life is targeted to make you become stagnant. God does not want you to become stagnant. God wants you to move. Move in your destiny.

Move in your assignment. Move in your purpose. God wants you to establish future. That is why the four leopard people said, why sit we here till we die? We must move forward. God wants you to move forward. God told the Israelites that they should hold their peace and they should see his salvation. The Lord wanted them to move forward. God hates stagnancy.

The Lord hates you for you to go backwards. Lord's wife walked backwards and she became a pillar of salt. The Lord wants you to go forward. That is why your eyes was not programmed at your back but your front. God intentionally placed your eyes at the front and not the backside. And the Lord said to Abraham, as far as your eyes can see, you will have it. The Lord wants you to go forward. A man with destiny must go forward. In Exodus chapter 14, the verse 15, the Lord told Moses,

that is behind and now look forward. God wants you to move forward. God hates stagnancy. In Isaiah chapter 43, the verse 18 and 19, the Bible says, the Lord said, you must not look at backwards, but the Lord said, see, I am doing a new thing. God is doing a new thing. God hates stagnancy. He does not want you to stay where you are. In Isaiah chapter 40, the verse 31, scripture says, but they that wait upon the Lord, they shall renew their strength. They shall mount up wings as eagles, and they shall run and not be weary.

shall renew their strength. They shall mount up wings as eagles. They shall run. They shall run and not be weary. They shall walk and not faint. The Lord hates stagnancy. He wants you to move forward. The Lord wants you to move forward. Now to anywhere can hear the sound of my voice. That is why a man with destiny must be able to know that you are a target of the devil. Who said it again? A man that carries destiny. Or in other words, a man that carries a prophetic word. You attract the attention of the devil. He makes you become stagnant. He makes you become worried. They set you back. That is why Peter and John in Acts chapter 3, the Bible says, when they met the man at the beautiful gate, he said, silver and gold we don't have, but such as we have, we give unto thee in the name of Jesus. Rise and walk. The Bible says, immediately they pulled the man, and the man that could not walk, strength came upon his leg, and he started walking, and he went forward. He went forward to the temple with them. God wants you to go forward. That is why you must understand that if you carry prophecy or if you carry destiny, you must be able to be active. You must be able to be active in prayer. Who said it again? Anyone that carries prophetic word or that carries destiny, he must be able to be active in prayer. That is why a Christian without consistent prayer, who said it again? A Christian without a consistent prayer life is an embarrassment to the kingdom. Who said it again? A Christian without consistent prayer life is an embarrassment to the body of Christ. That is why you must be active in prayer. That is why you must pray very well. That is why you must go to a church that prays. That is why you must be active when it comes to prayer. That is why you must not allow mobile phone flesh to make sure that it takes the better part of you. The way you used to do, you used to pray, you used to fast, you used to read God's word. But today, the candle has taken over the spirituality. And the question is, are you in flesh or you are in the spirit? And this is a major question. I am asking you, are you living in the flesh or you are living in the spirit? Understand, in Matthew chapter 21, the verse 13, scripture said, Jesus said, my house shall be called a house of prayer, but you have made it the den of thieves. It means that the house of God must be a house of prayer. In Luke chapter 18, the verse 1, scripture said, and he gave a parable unto

0: The enemies know that when they allow you, you can do much more. You can break the yoke. You can be great. And the family members will be blessed because of your destiny. That is why they are making you become weak in prayer. That is why they don't want you to pray. That is why your friends are full with carnality and not spirituality. That is why in Philippians chapter 4, the verse 6, oh, I am happy here. The Bible says, be anxious for nothing. Be anxious for nothing. Oh, be anxious for nothing. But in everything, by prayer and supplication, with thanksgiving, scripture says, let your requests be made known unto the Lord. Hallelujah, you are here with me. And the peace of God that passes all understanding will rest upon you. Oh, praise the Lord.
1: Hallelujah.
0: We pray for somebody who is going through tragedy, who is going to set back. Are you sick? Are you bound? Are you oppressed? Are you depressed? We serve a mighty God. He's the same yesterday. He's the same today. And he's the same forevermore. Oh, praise God.
1: Hallelujah.
0: Now understand this and know
1: that
0: prayer works. Prayer works. You must understand that prayer works. That is why in Psalm 15, the verse
1: 8b,
0: but the Bible says, but the prayer of the upright is his delight. Very important. The prayer of an upright man is the Lord's delight. Understand this for the know. You must know this one. And we are about to pray right now. Especially those that carry destiny. Those that carry the prophetic word. You must understand these four things I'm about to say. Understand this one. That prayer is a necessity for survival, and it's for your daily maintenance, for your victory. There's a victory ahead of you. That is why the devil don't want you to pray. If there's a man to pray, there's a God to answer. That is why Jesus taught his disciples how they should pray. In Matthew chapter 6, the verse 9, Jesus said,
1: yes, you can say,
0: this is the manner in which you should pray.
1: When you pray yourself,
0: he said, when you pray, say, our Father, which art in heaven, hallowed be thy name. The next verse said, let your kingdom come, thy will be done in earth, as it is in

who trespass against us. Scripture said, and lead us not into temptation, but deliver us from evil. It is very important. Anyone can hear the sound of my voice. There's a four things I want to say, and pay attention to the people that have destiny or people that come with the prophetic word. You must understand prayer. You must know the level of prayer. You must know the capacity, your capability, your audacity, your authenticity. You must be able to know that prayer makes you fly in high altitude. Very important. There are four things I want to say to those that carry destiny. Number one, understand that prayer makes you more like Jesus. Very important. Prayer makes you more like Jesus. Prayer makes you more like Jesus. Number two, understand this one.

0: Number 4. That is why you must pray through it.
1: I was so pumped in FM.
0: Pray over it. And pray on it. Who said it again?
1: Can it be?
0: Pray through it.
1: Pray FM.
0: Pray over it.
1: Pray also.
0: And pray on it.
1: Pray FM. Pompaye ewo ho na pompaye ewo so.
0: Very important, very important. It's very important you understand.
1: We hear pastor over tears here.
0: That is why the Bible says,
1: "Who has
0: heard these things?
1: When what you wearing?
0: And who have seen these things?
1: When what who wearing?
0: Shall the earth be made to bring forth its fruit in one day?
1: Na asase ya yese enso na ba eda ba kupa na.
0: Shall the nation be born at once?
1: Na am omai ya wono ba ako.
0: The Bible says,
1: "Who has heard?
0: As soon as Zion travels,
1: send ye Zion epo."
0: She brought forth her children. As soon as Zion
1: travailed,
0: the Lord wants you to travail. Travail in your prayer. Travail in your prayer. You have lost touch with God. You have lost your fire. You have lost your prayer fire. You have lost your righteous fire. The Lord is calling the church. Church to pray. Time to pray.

0: pray. If there's a man to pray, there's a God to answer. We are praying right now. Oh God, I beseech you, Lord. Oh God, help my prayer life. Help my prayer life. In the name of Jesus. My Father, right now, as I pray now, help my prayer life. In the name of Jesus, begin to pray right now. Lift your voice and pray. Lift your spirit. Begin to pray right now.
1: Heavenly Father, help my prayer life. Prayerlessness is the mother of all sins. Oh God, for this reason, help my prayer life. I cannot be a believer without prayer. Heavenly Father, help me, Lord. Help me, Lord. Help me, Lord. Rekindle my fire for prayer. Reactivate my fire for prayer. Oh God, I refuse to leave without prayer. I refuse to leave without prayer. As I lift up prayer, oh Lord, help me, Lord, help me, Lord, help me, Lord, help me, Lord. We are together. Fire me, Lord, set me on fire, set me on fire, set me on fire. We are together. Set me. Set us on fire. Set us on fire. Set your church on fire. Set your church on fire. Set our family on fire. Set us on fire. Set us on fire. Set your name.
0: Second prayer. Oh God,

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Most of the people has aborted their destiny. And when you go to the graveyard, that is where you see that most of the people that are coming destiny was not fulfilled.

0: and pray. Lift your voice. We can pray. In the name of Jesus. We pray. We pray. Our assignment will not be aborted. Your will concerning our life will not be aborted. Our purpose. We are praying that we will go forward and not backwards. In the name of Jesus, we beseech you, Lord, may we go forward and not backwards. Any power, any demons that is motivating us for us to give up in life, give up in prayer, give us in your word. We are praying, oh God, we will not give up. We press on to the mark. We press on to the mark. In the name of Jesus, lift up your voice and begin to pray. Lift your voice. Lift your voice and can hear the sound of my voice. Now, these people have been a blessing to this ministry. One of the things I keep on telling you, don't just listen to us. Be part of the people that are building the kingdom of God. They are building the church of God. Now, these people are people who are casting their bread upon the waters, because they know that they shall find it after many days. For this reason, that is what we are calling you. We are calling you for you to be part of this partnership. Now you see, any amount you are holding is welcome. I said, don't just listen to us. You must be part of the people who are supporting God's agenda. Now these are the people who are also listening to us, who have been part of building the kingdom. So let's go so far.
1: Mama Mary, awo dansoman, wabua yen. 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Any assorry money be pray and so abua.
0: We want to say God richly bless you. May God increase you. And may God let your request you have laid before him because of this particular thing you have done. May the Lord bless you, increase you, and multiply you. We also entreat you to join us right now. 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
1: now. 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
0: 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Now the church is located in Tema Community 5.
1: I saw in our Tema Community 5.
0: Remember that the whole of this week we are here.
1: I said, what you mean, I'm here.
0: So what's this Sunday morning? You must be able to join us the whole of this week.
1: I said, what you mean, I'm here.
0: So remember that we are here on the 25th, which is this Tuesday.
1: I say you are 25th, I am Friday.
0: So Tuesday morning, Wednesday morning, Thursday morning, Friday morning, we'll go back and come back for the all night service.
1: You are a brother no pa, ukwada no pa, yawada no pa, na efiada no pa, the fiada no pa ni yapoa, yabeko asiambo onyensum enumere.
0: Now remember that we are calling for people who are entrepreneurs.
1: I say, yeah, free one now. Who can work as well, Juma?
0: Those who are planning to work.
1: When I was just obey Juma,
0: believing God for promotion in your business.
1: Yeah, oh, you say, yeah, maybe put a basso on a Juma
0: or in your work.
1: And a Juma, yeah,
0: join us this week.
1: Hey, I want to watch you.
0: This week is for workers.
1: I want you a Juma for the
0: this week is for people that have business ideas.
1: I want you for whatever work is obey Juma.
0: This week is the people are believing God for businesses, different kinds of businesses.
1: When I want you, you made it say, obey a Juma,
0: you must be able to join us this week.
1: I was all to make a one.

0: is at home, please sacrifice and bring your children to the church. That is what our mother did to us. So you can also join us this week. It is from Tuesday up to Friday. So if you cannot join us this Tuesday, you can join us on Wednesday, Thursday, and Friday. And please, we are praying for the children. We are praying for promotion. We are praying for businesses. Call us right now. Call the numbers right now. Join us on your Facebook, YouTube, TikTok, and IG, all the social media handle. Go there and type Prophet Samuel Nanam Watson and follow us very carefully.
1: Facebook, YouTube, TikTok, Instagram, baby Pia,
0: and please call us right now. Maybe you're going through something. You don't know what to do again. Maybe you want to commit suicide. Please join us right now. Call us right now. Maybe you don't know what to do again. We serve a mighty God. He knows what you can do. So join us right now by calling the numbers right now. 0242 388 235 235. And the man of God will talk to you, and your life will be the same. Maybe you are listening to me, you don't know Jesus. Say this words after me. Say, Heavenly Father, I am a sinner. I need your help today. I believe in my heart and I confess with my mouth that you came to die for me. Precious Jesus, come into my heart, be my Lord and my personal Savior. If you have said this, you are a born again Christian. Find a Bible believing church

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He has taken away.

House family, we are so glad you're worshiping with us this morning. Here are all the updates you need to stay locked in with us this week. 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

advance forward means to make progress, to take the pressure, to move ahead or to move forward instead of staying down. You see, there are times that the reason why certain things are happening to you is just as a result of God whispering to you that there is a certain move you must take. The guy is beating you in relationship and you are saying that, oh, bear my way, this guy there, he's bringing out the best in me. Hey, young lady, wechi, go home.

together and celebrate the Lord. Oh, come on, Oil Dome, your celebration this morning. Put your hands together. Let's celebrate the Latter Glory Choir. Hallelujah. This is one of the many choirs that we have at the Oil Dome. And it is a blessing to be in this church because there is a diversity of gifts in the house. Come on, put your hands together for the Lord. And we want to use this opportunity to thank our Father and Mama Rita on behalf of WMG Nationwide for hosting us at the City of Shiloh. It was a time of impact, power, presence. Oh, WMG, are you in the house or you've gone home? Thank you so much. We are very, very, very much grateful for taking time to pour out into us. And we believe that the impacts that we have received, we are going out to do more. Oh, hallelujah. Please shoot for me Deuteronomy chapter 16, verse number 17. Deuteronomy chapter 16, verse number 17 in the NLT version. If you can give it to me in the NLT, I'll be very glad. Let's read together. Ready? Go. All must give as they are able according to the blessings given to them by the Lord your God. So this is God speaking to his children, and he's teaching them about the standard for giving. And he's telling them that in the verse number 16, he tells them that when you come into my presence and you appear before the Lord, make sure that, and when you come with a gift, this is the standard for the gift and the offering that you must bring unto me. The offering that you must bring must be in proportion to the blessing that I have given unto you. So God is saying that anytime we have an opportunity to give, it is a time for us to reflect and think about the blessings that God has poured out upon us and take out an offering that is commensurate with the blessing that he has given us. God has preserved us from the beginning of the year right until now, and it is time for us to give an offering that is in equal proportion for his preservation. You may be thinking that God may have not answered your prayers from week of the altar, but the mere fact that you are alive this morning is a blessing and it is a privilege, and you must give an offering that shows God that you are grateful for his blessings, you are grateful for his provisions. So this morning, wherever you are, I just want you to go into your bags and your purses to pick up an offering that speaks and expresses the blessing of God upon your life. If you are watching us online, you are not left out. Please follow the prompts on your screen and pick out an offering and a sacrifice that gives an appreciation to God for his blessings upon your life. You may be even expecting a miracle in the coming week or through the end of the year. You are taking an offering that is in equal proportion to the blessing and the miracle you are expecting. Lift up your offering wherever you are as we pray. Our Heavenly Father, we thank you for your many blessings that you have poured out upon us. We thank you that you consider us worthy to bless us with resources. And out of the resources that you have given unto us, we are given back to you. We ask, O God, that you shall receive our offerings and receive our thanksgiving. And we pray, O God, that may these offerings be an opportunity for you to pour out more blessings upon us. We thank you and we give you all the praise. In the mighty name of Jesus, we have prayed, and believers will shout a big amen. Please give your offerings. You can take a white envelope for your tithes and the red envelopes for your first fruit. Right after me is the praising showers. Let's put our hands together and let's receive praising showers.

fire will fall from heaven. Some supernatural anointing from heaven will come upon somebody. An invisible hand will lift you from your place of stagnancy into the place of your inheritance. Hallelujah. Who is this one that I am talking to? Jesus Christ raised the boy at the gate of Nain, and then he said, "Rise up." And the boy rose up, and the Bible says, and all the people rejoiced, and they shouted, and they said, a great prophet is arisen. God has visited his people. God has intervened, and God has reversed, and

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You haven't known the land of possession that God is taking you after you have left Egypt.

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You must have a vision and write it down. Invest each day intentionally. How many of us don't plan our days intentionally? Every minute of your life must make you some profit. Christians who are not profitable are not serving the God I say.

0: way. So if you don't want Jesus, then you don't want the Father. Then you don't want the Holy Ghost. But with Jesus, you have God the Father. You have God the Son. You have God the Holy Ghost. You have the I Am with you, backing you in everything that you do. So he says, don't be afraid. Take courage.
1: We have seen beyond us. If we have seen beyond our days and have seen the future, it's because we stood on the shoulders of giants. Today, you have the opportunity to stand on the shoulders of giants. Like the Apostle Sam Kwantianka, you can see beyond what he is seeing because you have the opportunity to stand on his shoulders. So your future is better than ours. You will accomplish more than what we did. As you go back home, you are going back with the upper hand over anything that contended with you before you came. If you believe it,

0: first thing I want to tell you today is that if you are going to be a mover and a shaker, number one, you must move by faith, not by sight. You must have a vision and write it down. Invest each day intentionally. How many of us don't plan our days intentionally? Every minute of your life must make you some profit. Christians who are not profitable are not serving the God I serve, because every minute of your life must yield profit according to Proverbs 14. Not one minute can be wasted, because you are under a mandate that ensures that everything you do yields profit. There is nothing you should do from today that should not yield profit. Set the vision, run after it. God will give you the prize.
1: It is not enough to come here and to jump and to shout and to say, I receive it, when you don't have a foundation in Christ. Next year, you come and jump again, but some people will move forward and they'll leave you behind. When you have Jesus, you have all three. Jesus is the gateway. So if you don't want Jesus, then you don't want the Father. Then you don't want the Holy Ghost. But with Jesus, you have God the Father.

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His faithfulness. 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Clap your hands and make a joyful noise. Kaodewa, kono keshida aha ufelo. Nuncho watron

When we look back where you picked us from, when we were nobodies and nothing, and you put this nation into our hands, that we should speak as prophets and as God's representatives to bring light into our darkness. This is how far, oh God, you have brought the families of this church. And this is how far you have brought us as a people. Today we are enjoying peace in this nation. We have seen government transitions in the past years. And we give you thanks and we give you praise.

His glory. Thank you. Thank you. One thing that we know is that anytime we show you gratitude, then we enter into the season of gracefulness. The more we praise you, the more we attract your grace. The more we bless you, the more you show us mercy. The more we bless you, the more you make us whole. The more we bless you and sanctify and your holy name, the more you make your name to cover us. So therefore we invoke Psalm 23 and verse number 2 and say, for your name's sake, lead us into the path of righteousness. For your name's sake, let the world know that we are covered by your name. Let the world know that we are identified by the name.

him, we are what we are, and we shall continue to be who we are, because we are covered by the glories of your name, and by the authority and by the power of your name. So therefore, now that we are identified with your name, we stand in the holy gap, we stand in the holy place, we stand on the altar of mercy.

0: always flee, and let there be light. 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We give you praise. Woman Daboshin Yehovah Shida Shida ke Agbojen ke Yijemo Chi Ono. Hallelujah. 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Blessed is the one who comes in the name of the Lord. Blessed. Blessed. Blessed is the nation whose God is the Lord. Blessed. Blessed. Blessed. When the righteous rule, the people are happy. Blessed. Blessed. Blessed. Blessed be your name. Blessed be your name. Blessed be your name. Blessed be your name. Blessed be your name. Blessed be your name. Blessed be your name. And we exclaim, our God is mighty.
1: Our God is mighty.
0: We lift up your name.
1: Lift up your name.
0: For you are holy.

Our God is mighty. Clap your hands and say, we lift up your name. Shout and say, he's a holy God. Come on, sing it over and over again. Don't get tired. Don't get tired. Don't get tired. Our God on

Worship is a universal activity. When you go to East Africa, they say, Siya Kutubisa.

0: If you have a heart of worship, and you have hands of worship, and you have a voice of worship, with your heart and your hands and your voice, give Jesus a mighty worship in this house. Your clap offering can pull down the walls of Jericho. We thank God for a powerful spiritual atmosphere like the one we are celebrating right now. This is what church is about. Church is the presence of God. Church is to have heaven open over you. And for us in Royal House Chapel, our Sunday services are prophetic services because we are entering into a new week and we do not know what the week will bring. But when you start the week with the God who knows the end from the beginning, you can be sure that you will arrive at your destiny and your destination.
1: Hallelujah.
0: I am talking to only 100 people in this service.
1: I am the one.
0: Clap your hands and say, I will arrive.
1: I will arrive
0: at my destination.
1: At my destination.
0: Because I am beginning.
1: Because I'm beginning
0: with God.
1: With God.
0: His word.
1: His word.
0: His grace.
1: His grace.
0: And His spirit.
1: And His spirit.
0: Clap your hands and shout a big amen.
1: Amen.
0: Hallelujah. Today, the authority of New Patriotic Party has descended to Royal House Chapel altar this morning, led by the General Secretary of New Patriotic Party, and I guess is also the acting chairperson for some time now, with a contingent of powerful elephants who have decided to invade Royal House Chapel to tap the oil and anointing at the altar. Royal House Chapel worldwide, let's receive the General Secretary and his entourage with a mighty clap offering. Shout yes! I will be inviting you very soon. The reason they are here, today's service is also a Thanksgiving service for on behalf of our son and our Minister Dr. Frank Yirenchi, who last weekend was elected the chairman of the OT constituency of the new Biakuye. That's Biakuye. What's the name of the constituency? OT region. Oh, sorry. I said constituency. Hey, may the Lord forgive me. The man is the regional chairman of OT on behalf of the NPP New Patriotic Party. Royal House, our own son, our own minister, rise up and let's celebrate with Dr. Frank Yirenchi. Let's celebrate. Let's celebrate. Let's celebrate.
1: Hallelujah.

0: Hallelujah.
1: So this is GFK will bring us 1 minute of greetings from your headquarters, and then after that we will pray for our son, for grace and wisdom for him to be able to lead the OT region to victory. Come 2028. This is why he has come to the altar. So we are going to petition God to show mercy. Can I hear somebody say amen? Justin, General Secretary.
0: Hallelujah. Hallelujah. Amen. Our revered Apostle General. Members of this great, wonderful church. Baba, let me tell you something. For so many months, so many years, I've been yearning to come to this church. And today...
1: Let's welcome him in advance.
0: Today happens to be a very special day, and there couldn't have been any better time than to come today.
1: Amen.
0: And also following the worship, I strongly believe that the Spirit of the Lord is in this house.
1: Give the Lord a mighty praise.
0: And there's going to be a competition between Holy Ghost Temple and Royal House of where I should be.
1: Let's give God a mighty clap and a mighty praise.
0: On behalf of the New Patriotic Party, as part of our party's reorganization, we went to elections last week to elect our regional officers. And God being so good, one of your own has become the regional chairman of our party in the OT region. So this morning, he invited the leadership of our party to accompany him to come to the house of the Lord and show appreciation for the wonderful and miraculous things that the Lord has done. So, Papa, we are in your hands. And I'm happy that in your initial remark, you spoke about peace in this country. And I can assure you that the New Patriotic Party will continue to stand by peace and always be in peace. And we look forward to coming to this church, not only today, but always to come here and see God's blessing. So, Papa, on behalf of my team, thank you for having us here, and God bless us all. Thank you very much, House.
1: Let's give God praise. Thank you, General Secretary. Very words of wisdom. Dr. Yurichi, just a word of gratitude to God. And then...
2: Royal House Chapel.
1: Touching our generation with the power of God.
2: Royal House Chapel.
1: Touching our generation with the power of God.
2: Amen. Rev, permit me to say this testimony, because I can't keep it. I went to for elections... On the ballot paper, my name was on the number three position. And 3 days to the time of the election, guess what? I saw Rev live in my dream. Hallelujah. I've heard people saying these things in church, but I saw Rev really live in my dream. And then he was patting me on the shoulder that I should go. So I asked him, where should I go? And he said, I should enter the room. So when I entered the room, a large auditorium, that's like where we held our elections. And I saw people shouting and say, I'm a winner.
1: Wow. Yeah,
2: victory belongs to you, to our God. I thank the God of this altar.
1: And exactly 3 days before the election, Mama Rita and I, we spent about an hour praying for the grace of God for you.
2: Hallelujah. This is real. I thank God for doing it for me. Because I know it's not by might or by power. It's by the Spirit of God.
1: Amen.
2: Hallelujah.
1: Amen.
2: I give glory to God. Amen. Royal House Chapel, I thank all of you for standing with me. Hallelujah. Amen.
1: Thank you. Please kneel down. Anyone who is vying for elections within the national executive. If you are here, please kneel down.
0: Hallelujah.
1: Give me the anointing oil. Stretch forth your hands towards the altar. A prayer for one is prayer for all. Prophecy for one is prophecy for all. So wherever you are, I want you to connect with your spirit. Here is the anointing for wisdom to lead. Here is the anointing for favor from this altar. I prophesy in the mighty name of Jesus that the hand of the Lord will make you strong. It will not be by your might, but it will be by the Spirit of God. May you do what has never been done in the last 30 years in the OT region. May you be a game changer. May you be a history maker. May you leave a mark and a legacy for generations unborn. May it be said that when Dr. Frank Yirenchi was chairman of this region, things turn around for good. May the God whom you have served these years, and the God whom you have trusted, and the God who ushered you into this election with victory, may he begin with you and run with you and end with you. In the name of Jesus, may the word of the Lord enrich your soul and your heart and your mind, that in all your dealings and in all your leadings and in all your doings, you will do by the leading of his word and by the revelation and the counsel of his spirit. The Lord is with you. This journey will be well. You will end well, saith the Spirit of the Lord. I will not leave you, but with my right hand of righteousness, I will hold you and you will navigate every terrain. I invoke Isaiah chapter 41 and verse number 10. I will uphold you by my right hand of righteousness. So fear not and do not be dismayed. Don't be afraid of competition. Don't ask where the provision and the money will be coming from. For I, the Lord your God, I will surprise you and I will shock you and I will provide and I will make you a household name. In the name of Jesus, and thou servant of God, as you seek to move higher, I prophesy and I pray that the God of this house will show you mercy. Goodness and mercy, goodness and mercy, goodness and mercy. By Psalm 23 and verse number 6, goodness will not fail you. Mercy will not fail you. Goodness will be behind you. Mercy will be behind you. Favor will go before you. In the name of Jesus, may your works be known and may your works speak for you. May the Lord announce your rising and your elevation, and let any satanic manipulation in the darkness fail. Let any gang to destroy you fail. In the name of Jesus, we give you victory and we give you authority and we give you power over the elements of destruction and over the elements of pain. And those who are bitter, I pray in the name of Jesus that God will show you kindness and mercy as you move into this election. And I use you as a point of contact. Any righteous person who is vying for a position, may the Lord and the God of heaven look graciously upon them. And let the righteous inherit the earth. Let the righteous be like the palm tree that is planted in the courts of the Lord. In the name that is above every name. Thank you, Father. Thank you, Lord, for answered prayer in Jesus' mighty name. I use General Secretary as a point of contact and attach all the executives who are here on this platform. Grant them wisdom, fortitude, boldness, togetherness, unity, oneness for them to forge ahead. Let them remember that the day they engaged the altar of Royal House Chapel, things shifted for good. Let this one be their story. In Jesus' name and the saints of God, clap your hands and shout a big amen.
3: I can't.

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1: Let's give them a rousing
0: and I know
1: clap offering and appreciation.
0: It's your grace.
1: Congratulations, sir.
0: All my
1: congratulations.
0: Congratulations.
1: Let's clap. Come on. Are you singing or you are doing something like singing?

So the executives who are here, this is the altar. You can put in your Thanksgiving offering. If you don't have the cash and you want to send through the Momo number will appear over there. And this altar is powerful, that I can guarantee you. And I can assure you, make sure you engage this altar with your sacrifice before you leave this place. May some usher help me here, please.

In Ghana, we recognize authorities. One authority is a traditional authority of our kings, our chiefs, our paramountcy, and owners of the land. We recognize also the political authority and the government of the day. But of all these authorities, the most powerful and the one that is long-lasting is the authority of heaven, an authority of the supernatural, the authority of God Almighty, who created the earth, who created all the kings and the chiefs and all these political authorities. They will come and they will go, but God Almighty reigns and remains forever. Are you celebrating the authority of the highest? Are you celebrating the authority of the Most High God, the creator of the universe and the heavens and the earth, without whom we are nothing and we are nobodies? Today, the Abola royal family has descended into Royal House Chapel. Led by Ni Kofi Otuadan the third, the Abola Manche, who is also a lawyer by training, is in the house. Am I correct? Ni, am I introducing the right person? Nye cha nye de nye ha ni manche nye ha wo. Ni ha manye. One double shin ake oba. No oba oke womba. No oba cha. Che ofe lo. Moni fi fe. One double shin. O de cha eng on na e. Your clap offering is not peaceful at all. Also in the service is Ni Ashon Abebio Jase Nye, who is also a professor and a lecturer by training and by profession and by career. Please, now, over there, what in the no corner, what tower do? Nye cha nye de ha nye ha na nye ha me. Jase is also in the house. Ni Okai Awa the second. Give the Lord a mighty clap for Jase Che. Chidomhini is also in the house. Please, let's honor the presence of Ni Ashirifi Na Don Na Ake Akbi Anagma Don Lo. Inlekaji Dro Lo Alo Don Lo. Am I correct? Don Lo. Nye Chwadi Nye Ha Ni Ashirifi Nye Ha Wo. The Senche is also in the house. Ni Ajumaku Ofite Insa. Ofite Insa. Kofite Ebasa. 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Ni Ajumaku Ofite Insa. What a beautiful name. Head of family is also in the house. Please, let's welcome Abraham Ni Okai Nunu, the head of family. Head of family. One in the no, no, forward in it. Ebenezer Ni Akwa Nunu, the principal elder, is also in the house. Forward in it. Yeah, no, you are no one. Nye chadrin, nye halen.

0: kwa wedi die wie na se wonom ne enam yensechi na se behu sakraye bia kohu ku doctor inkwara ne mpemfu ni na betimi anom charlatan charlatan ye echi die dura e free shalina healthcare fda aje gidi nkato yi atum.
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And then so a kwesi da so nko atwe di ampon yankopon e de amanema. Yeah, I said yeah, say be ma yani agi wo dani mu ni e di ahurusie. It will bring say today is the day that the Lord has made. Let us be glad and rejoice in it. 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

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Come on, come on. I'm editing, yammy, woman. I was all your editing. Don't confuse the man. He has a plan for you. Don't confuse him. And then maybe break crowd up on fire. Say Pharaoh, I don't want them. My one can only have. Never need be break. Ah, who busa no? What them? My one can only have. He said, "I never need a dinner. Me years secondary school. Me near a car. Can be a mau." Woman, can be a me, yes, as I'm a baby with scar and I'll talk

Abrani Biana, O Bonny Abutre. Some of you will be a new Ujawa Japadia. We are soon your inheritance that is a Yamati. Inheritance material for what is near Muka can share the inherited Biara. Yes, yes, I see the way Jabba Papi, the dear Jabby. As I see what dance from my mommy, we are a chair, you're in the dab, dab, dab. I don't just have my mom and papa, I'm more proud. Almost here, you met me. Inheritance, somebody jammed and somebody called school. Inheritance is on mama, you need to be DR, because you said me and Casamit to my Diane. You are a form of inheritance, you. You are a form of inheritance. Important entity, your permanent tier, what went to me on your crown for. Dancing champion say. I have inheritance, Libya. But the physical heritage of cars and your dining companies, you know. Mumbe Bremo and Yabida. But one castle of Bombardia. I know to me, a single room in the porch and our team. Oh, Bob Brandy, and one our bono, Brandy be an our bono. And I want to come in. Now, who said that any new Yam? Catchers over to make your plane ticket to crack or travel, check crank. I wouldn't you need Uncle Point, run a soon, you know. A couple of fire count. That's it. Oh, bank, can I any baby? I bet that I ain't any to me, Charlotte, tell me about Christ, the pilot and Wabas Uncle. Can I make a journal? Write a letter to your uncle asking for permission to come and spend holidays with him. My Charlotte and I post, let us reply, mother. Miss Obia Bakra, be as a mess from a bar. So, how much is out of a few crop bakra? What do you have much in Bass Nababa? And then now, Pesso Bakra, who will call up a bakra, also called Janko Coast Station, one for Carra by the Abinas and Net here. Look, I can't crabby Babby Ponaso, the Abinas and Net here. Uba Quachas, one walk with Joe Dean, driver in your friend a chance. And I said, Orekete, driver for Yemenupe, Orekete, and a chance. Ukochas one of control this as how much over to crying be. No what triosika, what you do a bookum, no triosika, now do fear like a home. That I'm Google map in your be any more be a crime or body or chamasse, a queer man send fear in my remedy. My triosika, my driver. No. 330K na car na ba one ko fro car no and one o sika na se eti o mi se me ba car no ma na anade na ma na bi ta me rubber bag no ehye me bo na me tempa de so sa ma ade achee me ti me kata so sa ko se 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I don't know, Timber drew the Ocon, who calls it Debbie. 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So the next available flight to Nova Sakoku.

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I'm just trying to use this as an example for you. Count your own in the same direction that you know, say, God has been good to you. And then your man crawl for lift, huh? Come on, I'm going to go to the house. I'm going to go to the house. I'm going to go to the house. I'm going to go to the house. I'm going to go to the house. I'm going to go to the house. I'm going I'm going to go to the house. I'm going to go to the house. I'm going to go to the house. I'm going to go to the house. I'm going to go to the house. I'm going to go to the house. I'm going to go to the house. I'm going to go to the house. I'm going to go to the house. I'm going to go to the house. I'm going to go to the house. I'm going to go to the house. I'm going to go to the house. I'm going to go to the house. I'm going to go to the house. I'm going to go to the house. I'm going to go to the house. I'm going to go to the house. I'm going to go to the house. I'm going to go to the house. I'm going to go to the house. I'm going to go to the house. I'm going to go to the house. I'm going to go to the house. I'm going to go to the house. I'm going to go to the house. I'm going to go to the house. I'm going to go to the house. I'm going to go to the house. I'm going to go to the house. I'm going to go to the house. I'm going to go to the house. I'm going to go to the house. I'm going to go to the house. I'm going to go to the house. I'm going to go to the house. I'm going to go to the house. I'm going to go to the house. I'm going

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0: 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I said, count your blessings. 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And then, Utibi had dancing room chamber and hall. 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You move quite much to see one customer dying at the team. Still, I was in Yaminya. So, come your body all the way. You are looking so fresh. 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

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We have many There's so much to learn in Kwau. It's because of that, didn't you know? Yeah, man, you know, I'm a drug cracker. I said Kenya phone said there be a camera trap. Kenya phone the first. I am environment, you know, so Ebua. Environment, you know, my kuma. I had in Kenya. I said, then where did I pass that I don't have nyanches? Why you calling so ninjas? Genetics play a role, yeah. I'm a TV to the whole, we are saying. Tenet to the womb. I'm about 4012, I'm. Auntie Nepal, son of my bedroom, I'm a TNMI, who you. It is worth it, I'm a bow. I'm a new.

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And ya Allah who Akubad now do tribo from the dendeno, ma Christo sum, Muslimis sumono, and reflect our brabum. Anyway, a friend of your pissy.

Fresh one was a quammy and a pair with you for and I'm a take cream cream. If we have a sound to be anywhere, I'm a desert sound. Tomorrow I am weird to be bringing test message in what's a baby here. I'm going to send a Bible quotation in your mind. I'm penis. Pin pin, or pin pin, when you know what I'm sound to be, but the pin pin. The other correct team, I'm sorry. Biana motivation must send motivations. Motivation be and one chance. Over Mamma Munaya Queen Cramonia. Biana motivation. I should make motivation with fashion. Motivate your brother by sending him Momo. I'm for media. Thank you so much. Nanamarimwa. Udicacra at Tusidi, and one than Sammy Jai, which is under the Boa Costro. A boa on the Muramuqua, and you'll be an amenagrini. What's the number fear now by Bayano? Open number fear by Torn, I was all torn 1 million. I am not back up at 1 million, 100 Ghana City, maybe 150 is legal. I think I know Johnson, and we will base you 150, 150 cities, and one back up. But we had them one having. I'm trying to know Kumas, Mukwe. Oh, yeah, Miss Sassu. I'm assuming you call a baby with papa, cut a crab in me for crying to me. Some morning checking, I'm cotton, and yes, I'm cat. We do the maple studio. Careful for 3 to 4 as a tennis ball for 4 as a 20 gun as a tennis ball. I see you, Miss Sassu. I cry up at a tessa, I cry Kumas and tessa. Hey, I'm a dancer. I cry up and my mother and a boy and day. We call Kumas and 4 20 gun. I'm not me. So I'm forced to buy 20 Ghana at the inquiry. How about it? And why did I have money? We'll be bad money, you. While I cry with you, pick up your service, I landed. So, I'm not for you, I would land in all America. Is it my jam or how many day? We are beside you. And the question is, I'm not crying with you. The point you might eat, Jim. Mama, yes, we have a bow because you play. Me now for a more brochure, my mother's a moment. Mama, you never trouble.

Bishop Papa Best Papa, how are you? I'm fine. What kind of cake? Eh, no mercy. Ya come and knock on your neck, come here. What to say? Eh, you know, ya kind of qua. Vicky Suka, beautiful Vicky, how are you? I don't pay me chow free Adam. Man, you know, I'm a crash back up. I don't know, Vicky. So I'm a fit too. I am Kalamu Rimna, so Bako Koka, and who do you want Bako Koka Napana? No, who swears over Koka? I am misconceptions. I'm a cut to your tips or Bako Kodi, a car, and to whom Bako Koka up as I approach you, Grandma Yamasso. Or the Dean. I'm paying for Kona, our own wire, dear my Marco Koni, Bia. And then the fourth one, of course, I need our own. But remember, the bread is so color. The government, my Mikabi chairman. Let me get me the array, remember, I'm saying, now come when you could club it in your tour. Remember, I made your barber chair over cancer, but was it? Now come when you could club it in your tour.

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I'm going to have a great loser. I'm going to have a great loser. This way, a day, why you pay for Anyana Bisawa, why you Anyana Bisawa, Obekum, Obekum, Men I make a draw. 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I swear, Nemrum obrandu suna mechira wi. 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What a nice guy. What you say we are talking about the business was ties is called umpa ties. Come see me today. That's your family or your client we go to them escape to know their man. Come on, no one should know one man best another 20 so to show baby. They be our fresh and me name we are so on fast be. They be our fresh or the dimo ho. 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Kim Masu. Yeah, buy a crowd masum kawakra offam suspect la dada. Kim Masu has a be a namin na medium komo pa eba. Akwanani, ne tal tin tin tin oh yo yes wadum obe kum. Don't judge a book by its cover. Oh friend now on fire ja fre. Van boss at you make a journal. O frena on fire, jai fre. A dear emma umpe cran say. 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Where's off will be uncanny? Away street knowledge. Sao Bano Catos and Nicoma Paso Adano. 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I can't sleep without hearing from you.

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When you're Yakubu, Muma, Mian, made us a street master on a midday brow, way a street preaching. 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

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Those why I have for so the problem tattoo. 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I want any 1 year. Yeah, there's someone number here or dot, we'll go see you on some number here or dot.

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I bet you send him a beco yama, not some man in Yano, or one only capre, or mu mob amount, tonga two yano, a bedroom maybe a cacaba bounce, Samono, now some man a crown for reasons you can't even find them. The money was a call, show me a mom back pay. As a call, just I guess, no, you will be a near peck a cram. Yeah. We need to find them. We need to find most of them crosses. So they don't want to come near you. And that's why we need to be bia. Like, go see their situation and help them. And money be a boy. The girl be saying, "I'm a metron go be." Maybe I'm in Shiana within the time that can be wuye. The kato go be no anu a Jimmy Sikano no a sanse samana broso. What did I make her say? Me kwa me man one season me talk about one season now I said I dey ache konkonim o. 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Me ya moyo. But some of the people they end up marrying those girls. I am before say enu be enije. Dum dum dum dum. Oh, you know, you're better to us. You're better to us. You're better to us. You're better to us. You're better to us. You're better to us. You're better to us. You're better to us. You're better to us. You're better to us. You're better to us. You're better to us. You're better to us. You're better to us. You're better to us. You're better to us. You're better to us. You're better to us. You're better to us. You're better to us. You're better to us. You're better to us. You're better to us. You're better to us. You're better to us. You're better to us. You're better to us. You're better to us. You're better to us. You're better to us. You're better to us. You're better to us. You're better to us. You're better to us. You're better to us. You're better to us. You're better to us. You're better to us. You're better to us. You're better to us. You're better to us. You're better to us. You're better to us. You're better to us. You're better to us. You're better to us. You're better to us. You're better to us. You're better to us. You're better to us. You're better to us. You're better to us. You're better to us. You're better to us. You're better to us. You're better to us. You're better to us. You're better to us. You're better to us. You're better to us. You're better to us. You're better to us. You're better to us

they just loved as long as they for nothing. Don't let you come to me. I'm going to say, we are my mother, we are going to be here. I'm going to be here. I'm going to be here. I'm going to be here. I'm going to be here. I'm going to be here. I'm going to be here. I think you walked at JSS was then class 6 now. Girl, I need to find a quad brochure. Then I have to go to our day with my own food. The doctor in China, the choir, and the teacher be a friend, he said, yo, one tear, I said, the doctor in China, about a day, a chamber by a see me so. I cross the more bully here, too. Some of the teachers, we need to go to court and then take them to jail. Hey, no, want to be your money, my coma. If you are your wife, for Banku, the man is coming and the man to Banco Tom and Cotto of Crenchinam. The teacher for only our dead and the bar, Cosiana on the ED. There's a good Cosiana and son and answer and nine good monoso. Or say, Joe, Kita Fok, obey you be a Cosia Baco Bak Weddy. Our day be a wedding because you are bare 20, said Joe. And to obey the BM, there's a Crenchinam, not some Mama Baba. They say what they will be for the favorite food when I'm in the corner in my bank. I didn't know what I said, yo, I didn't know what I'm doing. I didn't know what I'm doing. I didn't know what I'm doing in my bank. Because the corner in my own yako suya en yini. Or fuck, can see a bi. Obey you be a kosuya bako bako. In some of us, Kawa fear no only because you're in bed two treba. Teacher for Nibia and Astra Kabako, I'm on wedi. Now the corner in the AS record is that. 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

0: 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I'm just saying for now. We team. What man is called AD? Name into team. Yeah, just say we. Strategy na na me chair no. I'm a commander for BFM. We're friends. We're friends. I'm a contempt. I'm not why he. It's me teacher. We ask me no bobo. Team na ma maso. Our team. 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We do na ya team. Ma maso. Our. It's me who said me into team. Yeah, just say we're friends. We. Sad time na me we entry no. Sad time na me buy a triumphant entry into your house. And our traditional setting back in the village, you know. When you have food in your house and akwala bibi abawa, there's nothing like akwala we yamfana nka wudebi. You have to manage and get some for the akwala ano. And I know that thing very well. The chrome abitifin, my name says na asasa. Obi ni di nya obi. Remember two of you are so tear piano. I am one green crown one, and so Tima Colani be D. Sana Sanity. And as a hostile child, no minimum problem. What is that? What is that? What is that? What is that? What is that? What is that? What is that? What is that? What is that? What is that? What is that? What is that? What is that? What is that? What is that? What is Eh, kwa mfuri yaba, mfa chance mmadi nchwe. 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

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Because Uni Asasi was Isle Gontiana. Because Uni Benz, yes, because Obi Waka Museum and I was Uni Kaba Hokra. 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

You when you hear my sermon, chia want to mercy what lash be. 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If you buy him on sermon, chia want no pain. Jimmy chia opa, any Obi Bia Otie Adam FM to see.

to us with me, Bama Manua, I am on your jungle. What Bem, well, in it, that one was what thou one is what thou. Kwa kwa nwa safa sumi ya nwa di atuna ni me sister Karichika Efri nwa kwa ya di Jeje on Efri nwa kwa msi ya di Jeje on Mi wazwa ya mwa nye jihwane broso Hey Nano geba kwa

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But enki can say unu. 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I don't pay the head do I don't the magic cube. And occasion or set as well. I was sympathizing with him. And to say me quote TSR audio no. Then Musa Chairman said I said I know Odin say yeah. I was the first person to turn radio so on aggregator sports.

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Anka Adan, Anka Kani UK Adan, do one I the plywood na chim. Any America Dani and do one I in Mia. 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I ask you here today. UK, Uneba, Uneba, Uneba, we had a deck of crab here or better. Depending on the kind of apartment a woman or I. UK, so you will be open, you won't be brave, so sacra and San Wako. Control your feelings, Wagana, and San Wako, UK. You will be open, and you won't be brave. I have been there, I know what I'm talking about.

Doctor Maker say, who ban now you're the day now you're telling the enemy. Sisa, I saw no way to come and brochure. Doctor Maker, minimum power, guess you're dancing here. So we are very noisy. 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

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And a carry on Ponyanko Pon, or to an ammo NCA for Mount Timinian, your home at all. 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
0: 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I would do a cocod my sabi and say, Near de a saw on my sin a warm my yarche, ebrimu, eno.
2: Miss also say, at the four or more around philanthropists, any NGOs, ubia individuals, corporate organizations, ever come a commando. Yes, sir, now so about the boy Chibi Government Hospital. 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for yes, Edgeman. The whole oxygen plant you know, has been out of order for about 3-4 years now. It is stress performed by about 500,000 near their fixed oxygen plant. You know.
0: Dr. Isaac Entry, ono ena utria banyara sabia ewo tibino ano ninsem kani na nikasa doche no mrasabu jani ema buwa kwa south. 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
3: to establish the dialysis center here because most of our people have to travel all the way to Koforidua to assess dialysis
4: most
3: which ordinary should not be the case because they go through a lot. Last but not the least, we are constructing a 10 unit healthcare or health worker accommodation in Esiakwa. As we speak now, I think it's at the Lenten level and we hope to complete latest by first quarter next year. This is our token to healthcare. So we are calling on everybody. Healthcare financing is a shared responsibility. Yes. You know you can't rely on the government. No, we waste your time and your people will die. So everybody should come on board. Let's make the Chebbi Government Hospital a referral hospital because this is the only facility at the district level. All the others are sub-district facilities. This is our referral facility. Let's make it very much presentable so that we all of us can have proper healthcare delivery here.
0: Dr. Kingsley Adjumai, Eye Bwakwa South, Mrase Bedwani, Ewo Apuye, Mantemu.
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1: Yanko and Sanfo from Muna or Manfua. One more bath for whom we are.
0: A Tobonaka, my second cue, and T. Mania and Fine, because I naturally don't abandon Mutinia or share a table and maintenance or Masoud, Thomas Musa, Ayaba, and so Edin Sepkakra, Tusso.
9: I warmly welcome all and sundry to the Tebu Amante municipality. I want to assure this gathering that our municipality is very safe for free movement, business, and partnership. The people are hospitable and open for business. Our municipality contributes greatly to the national food basket. There are plenty of maize, yam, garden eggs, okra, and cowpea, among others. Therefore, our visitors are encouraged to use the opportunity to patronize in our local markets. Honorable Chairman, I must admit that the Meko Bonum Festival is progressively becoming one of the most participated festivals in Ghana.
0: Masoud Thomas Musa Ayaba Eya Bana Musino here at Tebu Amantin Mpesuano Esho.
1: And yet, not young qua and sample from now or man far or more at teacher mante. Ewa, I ain't so no man seem well, poor young mantel more adding some more to post his son he and Musses Abri, one by one Sarabemu. Need none say, or man for be our flower who land gas for at one who egumontin so ewa ho. I must say, dear, and Sasia would do a bushia for your modia, and Sasia would do a timem for your modia. 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
15: 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Beds are here, that's all. Wards are here, woman. You hear, I'm crowd and organizations. 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
0: Adum 106.3 FM Super Weekend News ena ebeyi yede ani twemu e won finfin mantam mu a na ye kɔ gomwa ekrofo wono mo ehne ene nana kobuna aban ewuzi a wotɔso ensia wadi ne manfo anim ama wono mo akonwa 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
21: We're very grateful for receiving this furniture. It will go a long way to help the teaching and learning in our schools. Because sometimes some children, they lie on their belly and sit on schools to learn, which does not help and motivate them to come to school to learn. So we're very grateful. But we only ask for more. We hope that in future they will give us more of it.
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16: He is not the only one in the race, like I've indicated, there are others also. But he was the first of the contestants to come and meet the tribal chiefs of Ashama. And we congratulate him for that. We advise him that the political campaign, they are in the same family. They should be decorum. There should be no evil thought against each other. No evil words against each other.
3: Yeah, let me ask and say, you could do an editor, man. You could do an editor, man. And you know, sorry, say, a bunny said, or Pesor Begina, I was almost a banner or banner, or muff or no interest, a young interest in Tinoba. Into a bar, I was all dick and Musa, or Behu and Abebisa, I regret me a year or how I was a mind moment. Now, I'm not sure to so far as I am, but I have one in him, or to me be two, no solutions, sir. And now, together with all of us, now we have a solution. I bet me boy, I'm Ashama Jima.
0: Where are you the free Ashama Eba?
1: When him sell Labadi Beach Hotel no where di and fear a dear son enum 35 years ne senti or kwaya wo dwa a ye ed my kwe wash se wana wanyo mu a ye jima honum no wa dian wa din ebe ye ene se ne wati 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
6: Labadi Beach Hotel edit 35 years. Na 35 years significant stress se sanka we nipa 35 years a long time. See about Independence Square ha. Sure yeah no. Team work. And I guide here and let team dey in aba. The Nanti feel Labadi Beach Hotel and we dey do our best and Nanti Akko through the principal streets. To show our resilience, to show our commitment, to show the teamwork, and also 35 years, a milestone that you are achieving your mother.
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1: Yepede, ye connect yen history to that of the country. Because Labadi Beach Hotel will see to showcase Ghana to the world. And coming to the Independence Square, which also aye our friend and a symbol of young freedom and our young pride as a nation, you know, connecting the history, you know, is in order. 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
2: yeah kwa filling stations na Royal Safe from a branch here homeboy was say news in your life e wo Royal Safe from Winchi enti yankwa affiliate station

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1: And the affiliate is a bread and our stream. Midmany at Shremu, a war, Obruman Kuma FM, Mankes, Sim. A one 50 man term, Nana, Kwaku, Dako, Nane.
2: Captain, Bafo, Oredu, Amo.
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2: Oh, Captain, now what you made, Mankes, Simboko, Captain.
1: Yo, and yet, Obruman Kuma, a way, my uncle.
2: Yo. Captain, that's a very good question for which Adam 106.3. Obuman Kuman and Okado Mankasimino are 100.7. Now, back for now to work a gym, a way gum, my west, I bet to impressed me, now they require gum, a year injury, sir. Now, none of them for hormone, I feel Salisha Hall, at the year 2026. I come more a year festival, no, I shall come a come. But to inside the fair, my ship will know where you gum was about to impressed me in DC. Honorable with the gentleman, and also a deputy minister of energy and a great transition. NDC Honorable Muhammad Eya Kasim. The MP in Fred being Edwin Yamba Tayed Midnati. Nano and the MP near Quinja Kasaron or the Eya in Chimu and Marisha Mugumo Eya in JC. The Eben Eya and Punto Sam and Kankai are banning obesity, Sam and Pain John Domani Mamma Bany Baya. In Punto Adisha, once I can't a way your gum was about to persuade him. And Kakaka will go back once I ate to make up. What's him then? Ebeya, a quiet Sam and only a day old gum was in Kankai, Edwaya and Kamu. 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
3: 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After an emma, I yet can. The Nina came to an old washer, a year LGBT one plus near Kahuan. 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So now you did Tom Craddy say, oh, Bob, what you could see one. You ran William for Elijah than Sibona, I can know your binary machine, I will watch you could see more. 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
1: 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If it's a break on ya, do 106.3 FM, do a dear hood on in our twaso.
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12: And Caneno and near Mamino di Bidia to 3 years, and a sire be BMO. 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

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A few way, Eye Kikim, Yamin Crofer, Kukudema, Watton, Safra will be Apostle Bernard Taylor, Prophet Samuel Labijima, Prophet David Chairman, any Adam to Fetcho to Robit is a Jack Alolome, Francis Amon, Selina Boatin, F.A. Grace, IDPM Kwane, and Fofra Hudwopi, a few 24th to 30th August, National Society, a few a Juada Kosi Yawadaswan, Eye Anopano, Kronkosi, a Yanomino, Nifia. A Bayer Sengege, a fire mega warner, and you met on what you could see a homachin online, and Nicosia Swan, I am now sending was Rasso and Nopan.

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1: The pressure is on, the clock is ticking, and everything is riding on one dish. 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
1: 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Dan Kwaku Yabua, DKY, Foster Romanos, Jacinta, Don Little, General Entatia, and Kwakumenu. A Basel Live, 28 August 2026. 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Red carpet, a shas here, 6 p.m. UPSC Auditorium Hall, a Friday. 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
1: 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So, can I say, a buffo attack you, my DAH, and your Joe Industries, Omode.
0: Michael 20, a boost to immune system. Now, who say yes? Who you are now, so far?
1: I'm a for Kasa, oh Kasa, Meme Kasa, and they're Kokonsa.
0: Yay, almost again. Hey, Ghana Focus.
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0: Mike, too, baby.
1: And yet, Mokasa, you may dear Brum Pokia 101. 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

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Now call near your bar or sell the sun wood room. 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
1: Debi ya meka se se ebana se se mi mame sa umi biem dia kabeka se meba mami yinu because mi hundi se eno ye fe because challenges kakre wo a boy and a girl on hundi se mi mi die mi meniswa di like mesu ya hunu kakre anu ya ye mkwala anu ya shata are corona ya namwa na oma freye ubi nene yere ah na mi twin brother jalai on peso beti se ubi nene yere
0: It's almost any market.
1: I don't know. Yeah, nkwalao. Yeah, nkwalao. 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That's a age, no. 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That kind of thing. 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Am I your mutti unlike say same sex? Ebia
0: mutti minanti same sex for it minanti ebum.
1: Sape pepe. But yeah, the end of the anyway, it's all good, dear. But same sex, no more enjoy passing ye.
0: Say, utsi a ye, ebia wawufwa. How was it for them bringing up twins? Nyin semu, a copy my warso, and about it ye, bidu sabre. How was it?
1: Me can say enye bibia ye enkwala gro di che say right from say maame ne nyem woni yemu no say one won't mean that like position be crowd better than ye because what you want at all ways, what you want, huh?
0: And you know,
1: nyin send him crown, mamma, for me, mamma, so bray. Na me mamma, send a nine now, tatai, as I say, who would the problems of our own tafo? And now, or science, yes, or one on sonno, nay, ye easy. Bakwa berry and mina me a penny, or send me bantam and channa bakon also by, but then a yawno. Now I won yen ye last babies, na ne first I won. Na it was okay then and tough for the obrey. Oh yeah, so no obre because u didn't ja wine. But need on your lucky because none in many and son all we last babies
0: need to me so
1: no more yeah.
0: Okay. Mm-hmm. Okay. Yen share say Ebi a mimi we chi and with experience you made the moye no no how many years in it?
1: Okay. And boss, yeah, 2023, and your launch foundation, and your year twins conference, and your year other one, no, I was gonna suffer. So since then, no, yeah, this is our third year, and yes, our year twins conference, you know, so this is our third time too. Yeah, yeah, the same venue, Mikado Conference Center, wa. Now, yeah, in Taufu ina bishiemo. In fact, that day, no, in Sutoye, na yeah, nimse nkrofu kramba, but utime ho se nkrofu don Taufu. And on Tafon and Cassa, they were happy, say, ye be shim. And maybe mut me by.
0: Okay.
1: Yeah, and it was all joy, like seeing your fellow twins and all that, you know. And in summer, ye tea, ye a footwo, any mammy four, almost share more experiences. And my young Cassa, so ye yam toswo. Aha.
0: Oh, no, crowd, ye a different sex. Not me to say, ye no more, ye same sex, you know. Mm-hmm. Especially a man, no. Say, Baco, a bu or her Baco, warrior, a jabaco crane, yo, my ya.
1: Any day, no correct.
0: It beats me because any what you mean, you know.
1: And yes, I cry sometimes. No, Bacon or Corn cry, no, to me, but come back on. I've seen some Bacu or worry, but you're quite worrying. While quite bum was up at Nanunia and chain, where Jawal and the Corat in Union chain.
0: Wow,
1: Tino, oh, worry, at Tanis, oh, bomb pie, say, Ninian, so when you're cool.
0: And you say, yeah, who say, oh, got two sonas or ya tadia, as I say, oh, Ocope will be full for now. What the man on no, so and yes, I
1: pepe. And your friend, let's help grow together.
0: Yeah,
1: yes,
0: because young shred you made you know.
1: Okay.
0: Say Obi ba sa twins conference ya. At any day na or shinim. A quine ben soon soon obit me afa edi abekansa you made you.
1: Okay. 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Aye 0244545445. 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And I say, oh, Penyami and Nima don't be no unya. Yes, sometimes in the Amma Yami bet your own pie and say, Ope Bosch, you are for the. Or she was for the any, yes, they be a look at cotton or tassel. Sometimes now foreign bomb will be on here, be not tapping it or don't need shadow. And tis amre at Tafoma before Quahun yamu. What's all pepper? And I say, oh, pay, should I be? Semini wa and come a bomb, ya good be so. Next time, ya, oh, my baby, first. I think they're more common in first academic term. Books near there, say exercise book, 2 packs in Pona de Beba. And now see me what baby's dress, what bon paye goose, the quacha tabby. Now when you're me off, I would ya, and cabbe wow. And a young cassanta for no sooner. Yet the cuckoo the momo babe tray, and near my beer, yet the kaya bra bonhua, and quay my yay, and the dia, yet the kahunswa, a bit me up, am I a pejantem? A foot to every mammy, 4 months on my whoop your ma bre. No mo dear two other women no almost one more fresh and I will be on yamano, ye tuneful. And to no some ray dear sa oot see me and tafu in enya meton sa offro be bia say 29th August. I am at conference ever cause on Mikado Conference Center. So what's never your way on who?
0: Why no one beats me aba I will for our ma wo and tafu beat me aba. When umbium and a bit me about and tafon and cassa bit me about when umbium a bit me about.
1: Boss City, dear, at that strong call our fame with your conference, and they say, own him say your call outreach now. Own say your outreach in your community twinkle awareness project. See your con community by community and can have your chin, Swedro, Winnie Ba, Diaqua, Cocado, your co villages in Kurasi B. ena madofo obi so enti no se ye kwa kwohie mu oho a sometimes obi se eh na 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here year adwuma since 2023 but official launching no eye 29th August year and 29th August year your friend youth and be bonus 18 15 cheso omokro mo JHS na omo wie school no be kwa ses omokro na ehia 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in idea yeah yeah person in kumu yeah yeah three years she won't cast a titi yeah mean see yeah yeah kuma yeah do do I yeah yeah from yeah
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1: 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Or be swap a popcorn machine, not dear where did he? Yamiada, my son bought my popcorn machine, mamma say, and Tafon Yamisha because and them in Srebium. Ain't he a fee your conference, mono, yes, rather for. 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
1: 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Papa okay. We so a boy with popcorn machine or the mount of my before a be muddy shade your muddy di almost red and so muddy. The patrol a few a loss and as so you're saying. Health embassy as so you're saying. Any Kojak toothpaste or mean as so you're saying. Ye catch you almost say ye dao must say. Omo cousin say you're saying, sir. Nemo wa would see me a wolf here, Miss Roman Kawakuma. And Tafunya men Kawakuma na beso ye mu. Me pa macho, mumba so you're saying. Exercise book. Educational materials be obe nyam patro de fabre because ye we conference na ye ti ate omo be freye because it me ba na say atap mame ni wo ho a ana papa no on ti me to say 2020 no e ma ba ko na penny konja kakrent no mu ni atifie till say e be ba ene na ye mpe say because of books nti na ntafu ni atifie omo ti me nko
0: wow
1: ti esremo mo be so ya sin emwa yes
0: And your school fees, school fees, they say they see into your school fees.
1: What do you hope I bring books? You need badge, you have a bonfire tawachi.
0: Oh.
1: Aye. Educational material. Pencil cry a badge. Any educational materials be a. Oh, so if you now say, oh, a kama kuma, a be a one sassy baby. And tafon, you a kama kuma, say, my mama sassy, and I must see orphanage. And I must see school. A month tafu, and see, hallelujah. Yammy, yammy, shut up.
0: Yeah.
1: You need so I didn't honey a bako. 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
0: Or sisu for the last time.
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0: Na se opese o bibia reservation. 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
1: Okay. 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
0: maybe the best songs.
1: Banana.
0: Yeah. 50s, ni 60s, ni 70s, ni 80s.
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0: Senior Midi Kankan on the 2nd October 2026. 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

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One of the best groups that came through. Mrs. Sadan is one ma, why you home?

Okay, last week go to Omonka with here retro vibes. Retro forcing me can show say the next month edition Basso on the 6th of September. Our under bridge and next. Talibrana bejiweni. What the enyum tour ebejiweni. Of course, say who you be a year lonely and now say I say yeah, and I say they ni baby a woke be monthly be an on anon ye din can common. Oh dear baby bika crana fat war. Na fakwaji weni as a form of therapy. Very important. Inti utie and yuma head na wosa na wo associate wo network. 6 September, every month be on with the bro. 6 September, under bridge and next. The retro vibes. Charlie, now corner who nipa ubi show moha. Hey! Ahonfa ahonfe. Nimdia, nimdia. Hona o timse u timisha medical doctor bia nene jine hu wo wiasa senwe. Uko tono ewa consulting room a unka se onono. Retro vibes. 6 September, Underbridge are next. Make a date with them every month and enjoy yourself. Any password, yeah. Ayane, I ye, Jumani, the Jumachi, and who's ah, baby crying, chow, and I say, oh, you be a bear fine.

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0: 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First edition, a Kuku Dam Ebe support money is so beautiful. Second edition, oh my god, I'm crying here. Na Ebikem
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0: Na the year 2026 year, I join to four Jojo Robiti say, Okonfo Kwade, Kim Paluta, Pat Thomas, and Empress Gifty. Ye Paredi Agnufuanyina Ankabum Kwehine, Dan Kwaku Yabua, DKY, Foster Romanos, Jacinta, Don Little, General Entatia, and Kwakumenu. A Basel Live, 28 August 2026. 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Red carpet, a shas here, 6 p.m. UPSC Auditorium Hall, a Friday. MCs,
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4: 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Bina air swabba, a war, a sagling, who are now a shaming Christ or Mampenny, any adjuma, a juma, or to us.
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I can go on and on and on. Yes, celebrate those songs and memories for Quest for Gosokra. 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
1: let's go
0: Joe no ana dia wo Facebook live or adom 106.3 and I for YouTube na yebidi kan rem e wo de koso wa monone ye koyi pio and the magisa wo do and I for on Friday magisa to dwa no enie starting from Friday Arsenal 3 Coventry City 0 Hull City 2 Manchester United 0 Nottingham Forest at Tenerife and Newcastle United New Leeds United 1-0 so Nottingham Forest 0 Leeds United 1 Ipswich Town at Tenerife 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This is Nomuye Enyan Fa. Brentford 3, Tonna Hospice 0, Manchester City, and then a miracle, Yamin Kwa. Emra, bomb of Freddy Campbell first goal under 26 minutes. Manchester City Ebeteka, Ewo 84 minutes. Through a branch and a Jenny Magui. Emane 1-1. And son at last minute. Cavadio, Wono Ebese, the winning goal. Eddie Ama Enzo Maresca, the Manchester City.
1: Let's go!
0: Let's go. Na fe yung remo. 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Yung finanso emao. NT City 2. Bomb of 1. Brighton and Hove Albion 4. Aston Villa 0. Ye bo first half yue no na Brighton 4 yue 4 goals ni nina. Second half go bako krama. NT Villa 4. Bomo 18 no su e huju. Newcastle United. Early go after 5 minutes, and I'm going to say, yeah, through a branch and it's the Elanga, and I demand Newcastle United, and son of Liverpool, Capo, Herbert Tecano, it was second half in Manchester, and now second goal, no, so I have to draw the amount, Newcastle United, MAVH, you know, then Newcastle United, the first 2, Liverpool, 98 minutes goal. My brand and the Jedi Sebos line. Or no and the Mickey so say Liverpool and your 1 point from St. James Park. And they call Anfield. 2-2 in the course. He said in some last match at Accra, our match day 1 or EPN menu. Full of match nephew. And you watch now. 7 p.m. And it's Chelsea, they are burning. Tianunson match, a Becoso. James Free and Anfield, young course Spanish La Liga. Nah, the Toja over the weekend. And it's last weekend and start here. Now, so say, and see, et results no any. Results at Toja starting from Friday. Ninina Nemudaho. Real Betis 1, Real Sociedad 0, Rayo Vallecano and the Deportivo Alaves 1-1, and the Corso. Athletic Club de Bilbao, Omo Etnefe, Emma Sevilla, Ebeso, Omo Kamiensa, Emma Atletico, Anansi Athletic Bilbao, Omo Etimubaku, Nico Williams, Enna Afi Inaki Williams, Ninina Amfa, Valencia, Enne, Zeta de Vigo, Game Nandi, 0-0, Espanyol, 1, Real Madrid, 2, and run any easy, take care of Brent and the

0: 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Atom 106.3. 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But ma men ko Germany kakra. 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But it's an insane name. Adam, say, oh, no, any. Torino, ni AC Milan, 4 minutes, 0-0. Atlanta, ni Sassuolo, 4 minutes, 0-0. Atom 106.3 extra time. And Eddie Bruno, Borussia, and Lazio. Game, no, 6:30. No, hey, what's now the same time? And I say, hey, 6:45. Hey, Roma and the Fiorentina and the Bebo. Tiano, so the magic say, oh, Yako England, Ako Spain, Ako Italy, every more Germany, but the young cop, and French League, eh? Young cop French League in him. French League in the same city at Tom 106.3. Matches out 12 for men running after January. AS Monaco, Ekoche, Lee Haver, Kamia Bakua, Montimiante, or Born 1-0. AS Monaco, we need 1. Angers in Sutinefi, Emma Lee Lene, watching Abon 2-0. Sansu and Aleman, Omane Brest 2-2. Nice and Laurent, and also and 2-2. Toulouse, Etna Fema, Lyon, Kwaseni 2-0. Troye, Etna Fema, N.A. Paris FC. Let's go! And also, Ekwaye 0-0. And on Friday, Enra. Lens SA 5, or ZS and Munu. Inti Lens 5, or Z 2. Marcel Boboko, Mrae Bob, first half, we know, Beyonce, second half. Omo Best Sunny Tono, the Strabog Fossil, Ekan 9. Emma Strabok and Timmy Ansimweji.
1: Let's go!
0: Let's go extra time on Atom 106.3. And I did Emmanu. The resource number. When would we are normal city? Apart from Spain, Spain crown a few teams and Abo 2-2. Dudu and I are 1-1. So let's go. Now for you, the echo. Yegusuwa wa manone diya sene sene Liverpool. Wamu ekwawe to Newcastle United. Matias ni team no. Na yewye echile no. Na game no akwaye tutu. Liverpool head coach. Eyo urani ti. Andoni Iriala Akasa. Osi yes. Last minute ni diye. Liverpool. There's no way he says the same. No. Liverpool kwa Anfield. Points no. omfa bi enko e basa e be hadwen ti lipu omo nso aya de important goal enna ja omo enya penalty ne last minute a game no enso eye tutu.
1: I will have to wait until the end, but I think we've done more than enough to score that goal, and I think if we could have scored a little bit earlier, probably the run of the game was for us. Yes, I think it's difficult because they told me probably the stats are for us in terms of we've created more and better chances and this, but it's true that they can say, okay, we were winning, so we didn't need to push. No, we were like defending our result. I've liked a lot of things about the team. In terms of putting pressure, I think first half, yes, I think because you score at the end, no, probably you have a better taste. Before the game, we wouldn't have signed this result, probably. But it's true that I think there is a reward because I think we've never given up. I think we've put.
0: Anti head coach Edema Liverpool, Andoni Ninsama, what they are to Giants, so I know. Now, Newcastle United head coach, you know. Aye Matias Jassel ano so HD mu se eni ah game na e course ne dia Newcastle United akaka so mu picki e wo mab come the bag game ne mo ne ade no ah so mu picki no mo bi mu se go ana Liverpool ate o mu se no matinti ni nyana so mu ye ho adwuma pa.
2: Today the first training session was here in Newcastle. It was really impressive to see the facilities, the lads finally now on the ground here in Newcastle. I'm really excited. Always the case, you have the group all together, no distractions, 24/7 actually they were available, so that is good in the beginning, but I'm also really happy now to be home, you can say so, in Newcastle, and focus is only now on the day-to-day base. We want to develop, we want to improve. We have a short amount of time, so we want to use
0: okay, enti ene yom pese omu improve ni tembia ni improvement no etimi bana biansu timi ekon kan. Na Roberto Di Zerbi ye bone 3 ema coach wo hu ba bia mfamfa. Ei, Roberto, obaji timi eja wo save omu kakra. Ah wo save omu from relegation, but as bibia mun sua bibia mfam free sa relegation battle ni mu. Roberto, dia wo ye dia Ebeboa Tottenham Hotspur dia.
3: Yeah, right. We didn't play well. We didn't fight in the right way. I think no, because we didn't remember the last season. Because all these players are good people and are people with value and with memory, but we lost too many duels.
0: Okay, into game na dia bibia no but omo lost to ye an omo lose ye into winning sima Roberto Di Zerbi after ya born 3-0 bring for the fire no adwuma no de atudwa na Mikel Arteta say dia man of the moment, coach of the moment, and one Mikel Arteta kasa Arsenal for no say dia yes akoy de say me anka say me ni pa ban crossroad Arsenal for ne de na yesian cross wo mu sisi o boa wo ye den enye cross 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
4: For us, for me personally, is a motivation. It's something that we haven't done at the club. It's extremely difficult to do it, but the good thing is we know how to do it. We've done it, and we are so willing to try to do it again. So go day by day, learn from every part of the journey, because it's not going to be obviously easy. But we are very confident that we can do it again.
0: The winning summer coach. Edema Timanetin Edi Arsenal or the Atuja and so ewo ho. Na yungwe mukakra ewo and sambaku mudubi. I said non so atuja ewo amonani. And nam se nyoman koye Jose Mourinho. Aha hey Mourinho nkasai wana mu na bi Mourinho nkasai. Mourinho wa owa owa. Anti Jose Mourinho enei faka piswe. Nyebiano against Espanyol. 2-1 obre pa na. 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
5: I think we deserve to win, but Espanyol didn't deserve to lose, if I make myself understood. We showed great control and pressure, especially in the second half. Risked a lot, and I think we deserve to win. But a team that plays like Espanyol did, defending the way they did, breaking for counterattacks, always dangerous. Where is that?
0: Enti, nese, Mourinho dia, ononsu wa debaya na. Na, obidi abase ugumwana, Manchester United, manyu miru mfiyo. 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
6: so was okay. Obviously bits to improve on. It was never going to be perfect today, but I think, you know, going behind and giving ourselves a lot to do makes it more difficult. Probably a typical one of those games with a new promoted team at home. You know, we can't give them much. We've got a lot to hold on to. And then after that, we had moments, we had opportunities. We just didn't have that spark to then put the chances away or create any more. So, yeah, listen, we're bitterly disappointed with the result today. But it won't knock us.
0: Enti winning summer, Michael Carrick. What do you to jai? Edi emo ensu ewoho. Na yungwe mu kakra na fi yenko. Mati sa wuko kupie mu ewo ye Saudi Arabia. Badi die tie ni Saudi Arabia die no. Gana niya brante ni jene Thomas Tepati. Si se die. Asa ba bubu kona se nuwe kwe kupie. Menwa. Wani Al Khalid. Eni isi aye. Endi 0-0. Na Thomas Tepati ni first match no. Pate wenu aye asna die ni bia na aye party after party anase ye die ya Thomas Tepati Ghanaian international no ese party akasa kakra e di afa enra ni game a oboye e wo Saudi Arabia league nim ni team any Al-Shabab Marumfi.
7: Yeah, I think it's amazing. I like it. It's my first game here, and I thought we did great. We could have scored. We had a chance to score, but it's part of football. We have to just keep working hard and then try to make more points and get 3 points in our next game.
8: Gabriel Blyer, we were waiting a lot of from you.
7: Well, I think it's normal. I'll do my best to give everything to this club, and I'm really happy to be here.
0: Enti Thomas Tepati, Ghana ni this year no, and the first match it was Saudi Arabia. Wade atuja ensu ewo hono. Na yewrem ewo fie die. House of Folk Phobia never say die until the bones are rotten. A Accra Invitational Tournament na ba na wie ye. Na eba na wie ye no. Geti ni. House. Any Port City. Francis Ofori Mensah Pusa. Dr. Pusa ni Port City. Ena ebo ye. Udru savu Port City. Amade Nkrumah Port City no mo boy. No mo wie ye no. Na Port City, Archie House of Folk, Archie and the Kaba Kwa went to me auntie. Until final match, no, let's see the Kuyim, a Kuye, and so, and no. House of Folk, 0. Port City, 1. And no, any idea. There's an also a buy a war, OPMO, a war, crime invitation tournament, and there's a ja. And also, it's me a two dra, a want, we a final match, and so a course, so a ho. Na you remo kakra de tini enra House of Folk before and sana mo ko final with Port City no omne so do blast in see a game na and 2-2 and a half the penalty say to me qualify e kupim e wo final na say ja no so e call e horn mo nti ada ma sa ni nyina e to jawon o concentrate cup no so a ene Samates ene Medema e boy of e di kan ene 1-1. 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Any football for number four munina to me by Mr. Felix Achim aka Faces Fedem's consort and after Mr. Yao Otting Fresh Herbal Dieta and Salasi Sadi Sack Engineer and Mr. Kwasi Boating Airport Nese Kbot and yedi FMT from number four ne sympathizes a bush of phone in anno. Mr. Eric Sadi Kutuche, board chairman and First Sky Group. Chairman, se Mwamuba, and you know, the Martin Young Coupon Inchidam. Nafi, on come when I be a muye biansu, and ya inchida, and for more come a come up, and tea, ya dear, see, sorry, so nafi, nice you know, and yum, and so at me about Abu Kandamando Abunko V. Unko,
9: go where good starting, Queen. I
0: will
9: be added them.
0: Come extra time in the league in start here. I am on the league in a starting a pa league fixes.
9: Both teams know all the clubs now are signers. Make sure it's a bear papa.
0: Premier League.
9: Premier because Matisse
0: Ghana Premier League.
9: Ghana Diano.
0: Okay.
9: Matisse foreign. And you're foreign, Papa. Yet Tiana Crovo be the Georgia beg by Balkano Nimbriki. And yes, you will be the Diano. On vu Côte d'Ivoire bo kra no nimbreki ti e pomo on betimi a boost your leg no amaye
0: team snare sign
9: ya on sign proper
0: na aye transfer deadline de ma Ghana football nti ene abo
9: 12 o'clock
0: abo 7:05 e be ball 11:59
9: na se time na so
0: close
9: nti wa on sign ya no sign
0: but the Kwame Poku de ne close to baby any ghost stars
9: I hope say no and no a likely so be sign because pen come on me dey know actually no a likely
0: and no
9: say obekọ akwa kwesi aka na the way okoye ah we treating in say me we dey to start no oh ma dey okan in reflect say in case of assignment ghost as
0: so ko drew ha
9: okoko sign a league na e be bọ no the na we ni mo office am na fan pie okotoko no okọ ghost as no money pie
0: Omani nyina amra.
9: Omani mrem. 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
0: Jim FM. Okay. 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They say, Sisi, Ninina, at me, at ye. Professor E.K. Wallace, a head of sports. Eric, I see a do, a deputy. And a fee. Sports director, Nankasa, a Ura Samuel, Kau, Daddy, Irinchi, Eternity, a can sky. And I'm here, sure, say Liverpool, a tea, Nekano, and Nigiano. I say, a beckoner, say a pa, because only Kwamban Yako. And Kujra de Mensa, hey, de Liverpool. There's a first match, Lucy dear. 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Happy birthday in coin from Mount Phantom Frame. Yes, so I can do. Bibia, Kui, Ewa Castle, and Potema, and also a Kokama Kamapa. 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

0: 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Second edition, oh my god, anu kradie na edukem
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0: 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Second edition, oh my god, I'm crying here. Na Edukem.
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0: Na the year 2026 year. I don't to four Jojo Robiti say. Okonfo Kwade. Kim Paluta. Pat Thomas. And Empress Gifty. Ye Paredi Agnifuanyina Ankabum Kwehine. Dan Kwaku Yabua. DKY, Foster Romanos, Jacinta, Don Little, General Entatia, and Kwakumenu. A Basel Live, 28 August 2026. 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Red carpet, a shas here, 6 p.m. UPSC Auditorium Hall, a Friday. MCs,
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1: Yamamunina do Yamamwa Kwaba Doba Dom 106.3. Nin say any award you may ye so. 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a topic in ti. 1-2-1 na mwa wa mwe betimi ekunwo anase ebetimi ahawo ero hun komodi eba bidi wo share live on Facebook adom 106.3 ana Facebook afia amankwa tamaklo ena wutie yen wa adom 106.3 FM ye 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now the ball 0244-867068 0244-867068 Freddy CCN on your son at this time dear Father's Day screening now your name a drum end point any adum yen this time was system and your screen in on qua was so bad sad then you will be a ye steady memano ye steady wa bahwa yare sa o yare be a wood diabetes ne ba ye one diabetes say na net yes say ya basi uguswa no mo ye jumano medofo we do not mean who ye near man of a panade better day. So when he saw catcher end point is watch our dear boom, boom, boom. Timberman or this time, Father's Day and Shannon so. Nenea Waterman came, wouldn't I ye do my pain? Ye now doctor phone him before no one didn't come on. To about Facebook, I will comment. A wet topic pregnancy, ye babe can who was semino. Now dear to all say ye a fear man quarter maclo, Facebook or the toa. Ye becking kind, dear mamma, now drum 106.3 FM or the toa. Ye becking, made off all by ya. Share my own live and I share and come out to say now. So, will share my question. Somebody else will be to me and save you from sour condition. When you're ready, I'm a doctor, Papa B. Aye, Dr. Kelvin Quartin on the name Ray Waba, a topic pregnancy on the Ababi de Hon and Como. Don't get you ready, one joy.
2: I'm a Joseph Miniaba.
1: Nabibia Bocordia.
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2: a Jedis also.
1: Oh, Namiadum. 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
2: 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Samson, you were ectopic pregnancy, yeah, you can was me. 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Tube, ni mune beto, I would be any mono. Ah, ma, Tibimo had to do one, no, I cut tube, nimu. Be more so high to me, cock and cusiano. You'll be once so crown, I to me, cock and dipan on a yam. Say, cradia, for our banner say, will be a YSCS dano. Incision, no, baby, on mobile channel. 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
1: okay
2: enti no cephalopian tube ni musi ana say and kan wa bi aba fallopian tube ni mu na say a block kwan na e ma nyin say ni ntimi e ma e no na the ectopic e ba no the first one e bibia friend say PID pelvic inflammatory disease enti mpempi ni ya ba ya beka pelvic inflammatory disease once them you see a yes
1: you kind of say Friday no cry yeah one
2: exactly
1: yeah
2: yes they are very dangerous so about when your pelvic inflammatory disease go hospital nasa go your lab now go to scan nasa doctor akacha was a PID they find a pelvic inflammatory disease in Libya it was a woman who here up especially so your bar of reproductive age nasa uwo but I say we find you insane. I was so fun, very, very serious. Now, you can't be ID now. You saw by infection. So, most of the times, yeah, na ye sexually transmitted infections. No, into gonorrhea, edim wakotne. Now, you're a friend, a chlamydia, and so a womb. But you were other reproductive tract infections and so it's me at this PID ever.
1: Okay.
2: So, by any sign infection, see, I want a sinner, sebi when treat. And now we will call treat in a moment. One fed drew papa, I bit me a cum one and fine treat here. And one or more would a drone a cow more. Said drone in your drone or dear bit me a cum or more. Or mobile movie away from baby or more.
1: Okay.
2: So what to me migrate free, said be vagina honor. Now or my fro aqua would you anymore. to omutimi kwa womb nim omutimi kwa ovaries nkosua no ho ana baby titiri omutimi kwa tubes nim omukwa tubes nim a omukwa kwa se bibi e friend say adhesions 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Oba, why ye baby a friend say appendix a surgery? Into appendicitis. So when you be paying no acquire operation, and also aye one of them. And after is oba any other surgery be a what ya si be an. So what ya sa surgeries no, it's me and my tubes no, it's me block it. And also to me cause baby a friend says scars. Cause omutucha. 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
1: Whoa.
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2: show she. The boom.
1: And you know, white, be, ebia.
2: And yeah, and no mistake I had the time. And yet the beyond a sign infection, sexually transmitted infections, no. It shows symptoms.
1: Okay.
2: Do one now cry, and you kind of say asymptomatic. Do one now, and show symptoms, ebia. And there's a old dear tree, say. I just say, ebi awo hun se insuo fita bi firi oba no ho ba anasa be ma no se bi ne be ma ho nsa wa bi gu ho ansa na abo won ka ye se owo infection sa u be mistake nti de e kan se se uhu be ma bi na 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transmitted infections and adeba and nemu yare and adeba ntino sa wo bo ho ban
1: we fa we fa mo ntia no no sa infection no betumi ai se bia manyim dada
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1: 8670 68 0244 8670 68 a topic pregnancy no a infection. 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Eti mini watana be 3 1 year.
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1: 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How serious are it is in ti ye ken eni ho agro. Boche Shadrack say great job. Ye da say Priscilla Boache e wa fia man kwata maklo page. I say thank you dog and sister fia ye da say piaga. Great show. Thank you fia and dog watching you live from Achima Safo. And a Joshua Atawuge.
2: Age and so can host if you are risk factors no. A man no say infino equon enim no na afi more chances of so be get pregnant kwa na ye din. But then oban so a nimfie no won enim no. Ya no mota nya ectopic pregnancies. Into we have ectopic pregnancies a test sina. Ya na pimpi no from 35 years and above. And I yana omota nya ectopic pregnancies
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2: years ekon
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1: yes
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1: yes.
2: 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chances are so they be nya biem no e wosoro kra chen obi a wono onya ectopic pregnancy no ebi kra
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2: 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not tubes no problems to me baho say bia say IVF na nye ye na so ba no person try naturally obo so o ye a itimi tube ni mo timi esi na fe yakofa sa ectopic pregnancy na
1: Mary say wa ha bisa questions o say I had one in 2013 is there a possibility for me to get pregnant again I'm 52 years now
2: there's a possibility say so in two parts in the question so obinya ectopic pregnancy it doesn't mean say nipa no want mean say bi obi enya ectopic pregnancy akwanya wo hwana say there's a chance say say nipa kro no obetimi anyin say bi because ehun e ma be bria after ectopic no omo echen kakra be 1 year mo omo body no e heal ye e ma man kasa so psychologically omo heal ye asa no mo say try beam e buy e bi mo so ho omo ba hospital na fe no ya share the reason why omo nya sa ectopic no na infections bi ne wo ho ya timi e treat in term e free ho na fe no subsequently no na wetimi a get pregnant but age 52 ne dear Stefiana yedin the possibility of so we'll get pregnant at age 52 ayana yedin in medicine there in medicine you can say never dear but the possibility is very slim
1: Odani Ventures, Macro Junction says, Tefia, good evening, here, your son, Mary say, Abba, say, Nyami Show, Fia, one dog, say, Ray, Muni, Edisan, Komono, Nafe, Abunguru Moses, Oshay, and Wapusiga, Upper East Region, way out on 106.3, Facebook, no, Piaga, Piaganso, Abba, Ono, Eshay, and Professor Daniel Ahimfo, Otre. My wife, who has given birth before, had ectopic pregnancy. Ever since she was unable to conceive, it was due to infection. She recently did ultrasound scan. It indicates that she is well now to conceive. I'm asking again, should we go for infections test again?
2: Asamnana wakano, Stephia. Yeah, the best thing is say, I will say, yes, mosa ekwa kwa cheke infection and sana wa try so be get pregnant BM.
1: Okay. Yada sinti Facebook, Adom 106.3, and if you are kwata makloba, or questions be out of banana fe yet to me, a ya no dia ma shadow so you may come away ye ectopic pregnancy. Dog mam number and be nafe yen twaso.
2: But as Stephia, endpoint homeopathic clinic. Number no a 0244 8670 68 0244 8670 68 Ofra Dr. Dubois Obefa nothing come be a will be an yeti.
1: And no na ye sent you or ba bit me awa risk be will be in show but still obet me a developer is I top a pregnancy no.
2: Yes. Your money be wa omuni risk factors here bubo so say be a age you know you below 35.
1: Mm-hmm.
2: Or baby crow or wa na just a new infection bina a woho. Or baby will have only multiple sexual partners.
1: Mm-hmm.
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2: 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free tube ni mu no because that tube ni mu accident no ain't me move na ka tube ni mu nti dey here can say sa idea we no e happen abroad or by a missing period
1: okay
2: and it's a woman says na was about let's say 14th of March na sa 14th of March now we're expecting a menses na ma sa time no nke wose nyi say nyi say na buy wose nyi say no e move into the womb dada say e move a e wose ntempa na ukona ukoko cheki
1: okay
2: so symptoms no near ebe your early symptoms Stephia and nothing na de bia na ye ka say se opese wo hu se wo ectopic na se wo nyi say na ectopic a obi ko ho na wonim kra say nyi say na wo the first thing is a wo messy period pa and you're one of the signs, say one of the symptoms. I have born one year, say a bit me a ectopic pregnancy. Because once I want me say period, no, so what's a period neba and ne, a man ne, it could be say, nyin say ba. Na nyin say na ba, no, there's a possibility say a bit me a ectopic pregnancy. To the next thing, I was a way and say, Obekwa testy. ti wanka sa obetimi akọ pharmacy bia na akọ test strip ni bi strip ni bi na what test what test na show positive one and also another sign so early signs no so first obet me so period second obet test pregnancy test na e positive the third one they say obet start to say unya pain kakra e wo waya se to mo so ba obet what missile period now? What test positive? No, what was the mean sign? What on nothing? What shall see? So, what tell you? One kakra. Sunny, I mean, you know, happen a bra one messy period. No, until within the first week, or the messy or menses. No, now what shall see? So, what tell you? One kakra. What I say? Nothing. A corner name kakra bear 1 week, 2 weeks. A chino. Now what shall see? So, all spotty. So, about being home, junket and get it. A war, Sabine, na se, who obey yin and this no, now who moja spots a woman. Yes, a mojana beba be bree, so bleedy be bree. Nemo may start a spotens. But young can say, nin saying so air statia, a be more homo spotens, kakra. And to know to differentiate between the two, no, never was so to an ammon alcohol hospital. To win ya, sir, and near man, I was say in Tampana, Obisu crow, who are both an unfo, and no, na yet, den, den, den, na, again, ya. Tibema, yes, or ban hope out in a sucker pair, boss or not, yaw. We hold Bob bra pet, not or tea yaw one enough for anon. None a boas, I see a set a funnel. San your main, you know, early signs. But the amount of your homes on a say, as I early signs of pregnancy. Until there was a way and say, and to now who San your main say, or menses, ah, ma, what a step positive. Now, if you wash, I say, so what tea yaw, I say, no one who mo junk a crank a crack. Ewa was here. E was how call now could trust scan. Because scan no and a baby who say yin seno and now would him nemum a da fallopian tube nim.
1: Okay.
2: But yeah emergency signs and so ewa hoist if you and to any early signs. I feel no one you won't share no. Nan yin seno e nini ewa fallopian tubes nim. To we fan say be 4 weeks echi to 8 weeks emuno. Now, if any say no, eh, yakasi, because a qualano time work on Winnie, Tine yakasi, a war, fallopian tube in him. And also, no, the first sign, a bed mount a very severe low abdominal pain. And do do an almoba hospital, or more describe it, I had your mobile no more describe pain now. Or say a pain, ya will be a one TB that will never see or buy. A year ya chain menstrual pain, be a baby, I be go through. To better such sharp, severe low abdominal pain. Now, if a pain with few I ask, no. Na e spread it a basro. Tibi wait me spread ya or se pain no e chin one nakuma. Na fe a ba na beti and no ye one significant signa. Ayani a tad diagnose ectopic pregnancy. To was a nipan what pain no one I ask na pain fro basro. Na fe a bedru na beti. 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Because e nyino no it's me rapture tube no. A rupture tube no so we bleed.
1: A rupture tube na no ya dia.
2: A pie of fallopian tube no. To say tube no say na make no expand it. I would die no. The entity I would die no etimi kran yin say na say expand it. Ti akwala na nyini a.
1: Na would die no so
2: nyini. Ti na boss of pen for na na yefuma ya kese. And I would die na emu aye kese sa no. Yes.
1: Balloon.
2: Aha. But fallopian tube na ente sa. Ente no say yin say na nyini a. Etimi expand it. Ti e be pie. A paisa, moja, a binu, a go, a woodinum, to was an walk when you be a friend and say internal bleeding. Timoja knows who a tuno when this will be brew, be crow hold to me trash it, precope, no a collapse it. Nasa and Fanel and Drew Hospital, Temoa, Nasa any panel, na obewu. Bill how bones and Nana Coma, Shasi, say a bono peri peri. While, sir, old bleeding in an obus and an acoma, no, a bono peri peri peri. Sanya main in anno. Aye, and near my head, shall say, when you're ectopic pregnancy. Now, so what chain money drew this time? One set ubetis, I yaw na, and no ya, a bissu, a betty, nothing when this wash, I see, say, brew, no muja, a baby bray, a two be bray, no. Now, say, be a when you so crown on a brew, no. Now, we are collapsing, no. Some time, no, set will be a man, 1 year for one call hospital. Ubeshro wonkwa. And Bimpi no and ma ya no mushro monkwa no. Yana y because of say ectopic na and a tube no a pie no. Se tube ninya pie pe immediately bear within bear 4 hours ni have one hospital la. Ubeshro wonkwa. Nti wo sha si yesa wa mese u period pe. Ni wasa wo yenesa ube testi ashe se a ye pregnancy ana, e yin sayana. 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Scan no ultrasound no uko na uko cha. And no better say yin say no, a better I would in him. Now I free. 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
1: 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work question bia na o dia ba na ayi oba ku agusa se me do feed you so if it indicates now that she is free from infection what should we do for her to get pregnant, they will say, so some corners say we're free, they're not be here, so they will get pregnant.
2: Okay, and see, sister, if you have any infections and quantity, it's in your same
1: okay,
2: and you know, we'll call hospital out there, so by end point, say, yeah, now cast up a so by your general fertility checkup. You will never be brave, check it because hormones, it didn't work. Hormones, ne man kusuyano, in yin in a mau bano cra ovulity. 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Until you know to me, singing say home quine. To baby oha no knee infections, but none hormones no, na and yet. Until you know no yin say ne ma. O baby oha cra no knee infections, but no fibroids. And also it me echo fanyin say no problems, said the ba. 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
0: Okay, dog be yano di amau yada somre yada. Over from so abba ahumana so. Me do phone you me yamu ajo doba ni seni awoso.
2: Aso good evening.
0: Good evening. 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
2: Aso me sumi ni abi 2023. Ma me di ano ya just 1 month bena omu surgery. The number said, I would say, after that, you met me, and you say, I will save Anna.
0: Nah, and see, what's the label? 2023.
2: But I'm media, it's just 1 month. And anything in your pain, severe pain, there was my stomach. And to me, call hospital and sana. But I'm in your pain, it's not me breathing to your account. We go through hospital and send a doctor. I'm going to get a test. I'm going to say ectopic.
0: I'm
4: going to get surgery. No. I'm going to get tubes. Nana. Tube, I'm going to get a tube. I'm going to get
2: a surgery because I'm going to get a twin.
0: Okay. Dog, we are not your mouth. That's it. Now, money, I say. Now, what's the person I come home?
2: I don't say.
0: It's all money, I say.
2: David, this is my sister.
0: Afena obe wo.
2: Aha, that was my first pregnancy.
0: And I know, yeah, ectopic pregnancy, no? So 2 years, ni, and 3 years.
2: Yeah, I'm saying 3 years, no.
0: Now, hold on, I won't try, say, be a ope, ba.
2: I'm scared.
0: Oh, a huna ball. Okay, dog, no, Becca Santi, don't worry, because one it's here. Don't be scared. You're a man, eh? Oh, no, I'll do a free mono. Oba se si si fo from one to their dog ebe chon simu ya da se ni se ni awo fo from so e wo so 0302216562 now so do dia ba me do fo nyu me mo ba ni se ni awo so me do fo ya chiao.
5: Did you too?
0: Yo, you're not here with Beyonce.
5: I'm in some question. It's on your head to be pregnancy. And it's started by imagine at all. And also, I'm back in the Daniel room. Tell your baby, ACB. And I'm back in the question.
0: Oh, yeah, that's it. Dog,
5: and my second question is that me will ask you to do a whole. I am on call, ma'am. I'm going to church, ma'am. Look, my society.
0: Mate, yeah, that's Beyonce, no, yeah, that's off of France, Sunny. But for you, may you want to do Bunny Sandy, I was so.
5: Yeah, in fact, I could even know.
0: It's also a papa.
5: Yeah, in fact, I won't be some caca.
0: But I'll say,
5: but I won't be some caca.
0: Okay,
5: you now, that's also me, I know, yes. Na me kwa ye neti ni 1 year, me sa su me ya re mo, sa su kwa ye mo station. But if you wano, me ye me sita, e baba akope, e mbe diye mi, e kwa sa wu, lu musu ye mo ye diya mani. 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
0: Nan pa chwa nye mfiye se?
5: Pa se mo te siye siye.

0: 38. No, what must say?
1: At a moment,
0: Mian San will pay 2 asaka.
1: At a
0: right. Hi, Uzi. Yo. And see, ectopic pregnancy operation here, year one, answer day.
1: Okay, I won't be enough. What do you have? Then next thing, Mr. Sansmi, I will. Did you damn if you make it?
0: But we need same with the only problem.
1: Everyone, your phone number.
0: I won't give you
1: that.
0: Now, uncle hospital, how many years in here and a month in
1: here? Oh, but 4 years.
0: Now, uncle hospital, that.
1: That's a baby.
0: No, that's it. Dog, no, because why? So I'm not in Naha. Oh, France also. Me don't find you me. I'm worried about any sense in your also.
2: Patrol.
0: Me just so, mommy. Until.
2: Patrol. Me name na. Me first day. Me name why no. Na me name say my faithful. That was in August. Me nyami period into September na me ne say na me check with P test na positive. So me perceive who say period na me nyane e normal say e buy na say e normal because na e ya me ya too much.
0: In the pregnancy na that's what ho.
2: For sure. Yo.
0: Huh. What is it when you say?
2: Me were 8.
0: Ah, well, wafa baby. Now, so call antenatal, who could be beer, fine, why ye old beer?
2: Fashio.
0: Why ye was cancer, be beer?
2: Fashio.
0: Why was on what do you define?
2: I'm Fashio.
0: Say no problem, partner, said then I'll pass a free dog on.
2: Most a car about ectopic, and say, you bring your symptoms at the show.
0: Ah, now who say winning your pains, and
2: Fashio, daddy.
0: And we need problem.
2: Okay, thank you.
0: We need problem. But because we need to any sign ya. When your first time, Anna?
2: For sure.
0: Hey, any because we need our own messy idea. Because we need to any na. When your first time? When your first time, mom?
2: For sure.
0: Ah, upon any na waha. Today be a sir. What's here today? Nyambo anesu say today.
2: For sure. Nyambo
0: ya duma was. Ya was sumju ma ya sa tuaso. Now second one, second third, and no fourth, no fifth. Ni njana ya chumiaba. Mo nyami show. Eda se enti obi se obetimi osu obetimi de odia na ba. 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
2: Hello.
0: Hi.
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0: Yo oba pe enti o.
2: Ocha pesa mi bisa se se onyim na se wa ko test. Na wa hu se wa nyim. Now, person, we now so only say a ectopic pregnancy. A bit to me, the infusobia brewana.
0: There be so also on him. Now, person, we one our person, we intended any ectopic pregnancy as him. Anna,
2: but I'll say,
0: Mrs. One also person, we in seno.
2: And also, Ebia only say a ectopic pregnancy.
0: There be o, sir, dog a church ectopic in Macquarie Deba. What I say. But who the other kind? They also wa wo. And I was out here. What tested positive? So one yum. Now person who you go na. So one now person.
2: Yeah, me pa can say. If the one me two period. And I wa kwaye pregnancy test. And I wa who say one yum. Now so unkwaye scan ye. Now so maybe unim say a ectopic pregnancy. Now upe say who ya.
0: Now, I don't think I'll pass away. So, we'll pay banana.
2: I'll try and let me know. Maybe Saturday, me a curious thing. Maybe Sano.
3: I can say, Stephia, say, Ninsen, so per se, we in Ninsen Kurana, or there, you can't hypothetically. So, so per se, we in Ninsen
0: Kurana, where you know, man.
3: Okay.
0: But for, you be young or the amount. Aye, you be young, because, and yeah, a topic. A topic pregnancy put your doctor the back and show and watch a sign seven more who say, pain we are more yen to crown our back hospital and you know, dog beb one way ya know, you know for from me, don't find you may ya more Joe.
2: Yeah, no, ma.
0: And that's your buy, ain't you?
2: But your friend, maybe it's me first, is home. But you're my CS miensa ana betuna wo baako ana me se nfaifunu no mi faifunu mi nimse ma faifunu na mi nya me messes nti na ma se be 2 weeks ni ntwanti me ko hospital na wo ma me ko lab na wo se me nya ti wo je me to wo na wo yi me ti wo wo ma wo di ma me se nyinse na se bad 3 days in a tank coming how much even was under me crazy work or share in a topic in a way in me yes beam to me this I say message to me I will beam and I say mean to me will beam
0: yo dog be here no dear mom be here no why oh for us also me don't for your last caller me don't for you may your mother open you send me also
2: Well, but I'm in a call.
0: One in a coin, yeah, with some questions, eh? They say, yes, see, you will be one on an hour. But before a doctor for back us on my operation, it will be the first one, my operation. Second one, my operation. And a third one, where do I'm so my operation? And then there's so, with a one in VSA.
2: 37.
0: 37, oh. Also, when you're 37. Na or kwa dabei or kwa ye operation e dabei no mudi amao
2: next week
0: even before next week the way I wadwe yo as why you confused no kwa na ene omu nkodi nko na je enchire mu wa wato mu hwasi ya obati asi na mu omu kwa na omu nye di mitu miye sevi ma ameno ne akurani nina dog
3: The medical can is a stuff here. Yeah, you must have questions. Mm-hmm. You call hospital.
0: Sure.
3: Because send you all can say, walk away, say, yeah, or your surgery. But, yeah, now we'll be busy surgery cry. A person, yeah, or your doctor, no, never send car will be sent. Yeah, a doctor for your nye nyame. And your home soon, you. Do do one and Ubusa among someone be ya no amount.
0: We cry on us on war consent for ma.
3: Exactly.
0: Yeah, be, ma,
3: yes.
0: Oh, my kind of crony, you
3: know. Church will be BM once.
0: Yeah, you must have questions. Why, yes. And can I use any war hold on so? Muntie bean, he said, would you be boo? I now call or hospital worker. Last minute, see, I can't win patrol. Ha, Nina, your boy, your mona. Yeah, yeah, dee, Jabby beer, my nurse, if one year doctor for. I also be you so, my young son, no, my dear. I also push in a bush and questions.
3: Yes. Are you alright? Are you alright?
0: As a patient. My client's video, I'm open questions. Bizo, my me ready around it. Now me nye. Yes, I jam on my mom bed. Oh no, my be a computer. So I check. Yes, Mr. I'm open hospital. I'm busa questions. Be a busa. Oba painful. Busa questions. Akrani ne ha be shaha busa.
3: The first question no eba be brain to no may no back up. Na was it no on yum anna or call hospital na or mo so when yam miscarriage nyin say na say no more hron I would yenim. Inti actually no sa ko be mse bear 1 week or sa koye no so not ya one I ya sin or sa koi. And no more almost so ectopic. But then the itimi sin say to be how to me enyem enter for to me enyem twins na fe no ba ko etimi descend aba wo dienim na ba ko aka nti de beba wo dienim no say esai a ye kone ye ko ye evacuation 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
0: okay.
3: 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way and I said, walk a hospital. Nothing, no, your mother drew, na eba. There was one thing as well, was a young one says, if you are so when you're ectopic pregnancy, you say, you're intimidating any shape beam. I was someone who said, you're saying, I say, it cannot be recovered.
0: Okay.
3: Uh-huh. Because baby, I want on your dear. Ye be ye be a baba to a woody and him to know. Near was a ye and aside, I say, be more drama a ba. And now say, says soon, so I be operation. Now ye ye everywhere. And now, obese so what mammy and a year old mammy and sir. Now do chat one or
0: third one
3: or more and a CS.
0: I fear not. Next week he was a next 2 weeks no way.
3: Ah, there be where they know say. Or my in a CS Navy. Na after that, no, no, so 38 years. Or send a message number one pair, and a message number one day. Nan in signing to me, my beam. So message number one, sir, a bit me, I near my be brave. To the American say, Ube two and a more, no buying point. Na ya yen shushu, moon, ya hundi intia, Okoya CS, no, ye, no message, no, about once a pair. Now for ya ready, singing sign on coin. Because I wore 38 years, sir. A coin ya were horse out to me, a sign him. To ya heard us problem na na afi ni yama wedru obi so say o me say ni period no the person o say na o menstruate ana afi o me say ni period no nti o check e no na enyi san e wo ho one thing na ya na e 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
0: okay yewe
3: eh I think that dia kan nyina ye se wonye topic obi timi anyin se wonye topic obi timi
0: ti number ni bm
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You will be number one. First programmer, you tipa, you could have the more listeners. A huge media way. Now, said the Tiano. 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
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Aye, till Obiavan and Chow, our phone number team in Amkotobus or Okabu, or may all find so, no any budget. I don't go to book beyond the Otobu Kofia, no, I say no, we dear, furniture home, the Wapa. Yan Twasso. Antino, send a medical canoe. Christians worship Baal-Zebub. If any Baal, the Bible tells you what it is. Baal, no, if any, it's also Zebub, Baal-Zebub. I don't know Christians worship. AK, one one, if any, AK Shaitan, sorry, if any, you didn't answer, sorry, can Shaitan. One one, a Lord. Baal. Plus Zebub, Baal-Zebub, Baal, Lord, Zebub of the fries. We would to say, you know, what they say, and Tumuano of the fry, Lord of fly, aka spread. Yourself, or those who are spread, only a high buffalo, aka spread. Jesus is Lord. Jesus is Lord. Jesus is Baal-Zebub, what is Shaitan? And now can na go for a junior say. Obviously, an assembly crana senior post worker came. Hey, almost on Betty, but tell me, Jesus is the name of the beast. Or only the beast, no. Jesus is the anti Messiah. Jesus is the name of Shaitan. Jesus is the name of the Antichrist. Jesus is the name of Lucifer. That is the name. That is the image. That is the his symbol. 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

0: 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Chapter 11 verse 9. 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Oba verse number 18, or see, obo a viumu any ancient awas as so. Na any adichine, any adisanye so. 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And also, so, okay, a bit my yanis, I could see. And Siano. na dear sign, na dear chino. Oba verse 23, or na dear sign, na dear chin, a dear tossu in noom, and no. 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San Catch your bride is saying in him. 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On some time, a brand name, and any manimina, any religious law. 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Nanke busy day na. Yeah, okay. The producer was it good evening apostle? Continue teaching the truth. You are the only truth apostle in this country, Ghana, from Yahukana, the former po Ekwe Toronto, Ekwisi. Papa Medasipa. And we tell me say to all Sabbatian Christianity, you know. Mammy, yeah, yeah, yeah, yeah, yeah, yeah, yeah, yeah, Okay. Jackson Frimpong, was it, we thank Yahusha for today's teachings. Thank you, Apostle, and all the Nazarene followers. Okay. Yoel Yahoo, Yoel Yahoo, was it, Papa? We are on our site. Okay, nice. Yahusha Shalom, Papa. Piaga, was it, I am enjoying the show. Live from Achima Safu. 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Basho. And I'm a canon. Obibia answer. Opera or sponsor no. What a machine. Oh, baby. A ye come on. Ye the sum be ya. Dedicate ye be never son. A continu. Also boa. My home combi. Sign the song for the air. On crophone about boy and a son for no money view. Go for boy and boy. And also bet my boy. And Clatta de Juan on Yagro. Busno. With him sponsor. Bid me nobody but you. Okay, we have hello. Sorry.
1: Hello.
0: Hello, me bache first and after favor.
1: Good evening, Papa.
0: Eja.
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0: street. 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
2: Good evening, Master.
0: Evening, Chairman.
2: Please, I want to ask you something. Which tribe are you?
0: I'm Asante.
2: You, okay. Yeah. How do you call Plante in Akan?
0: Plante?
2: Uh-huh.
0: Brodie.
2: Okay, so if me as a Kuruboman, I call Plante as Manda, I be call Plante Abrajo, Gan call Plante Amada. Does that make the English word wrong? You see, some people say Yahweh, some people say Elohim, some people say God, some people say Emmanuel, Jesus with yes. All this is just to qualify how the person is. You see, so if you call Plante in your language Bordier, in my language, I didn't call it Bordier. So if you are saying God is a certain name, your Bible, I can also say it's a devil name. So you forget about the name Satan and Satan, and go ahead of what you are saying. If it, what you are saying to, it's not going straight word for me personally to understand.
0: Okay,
2: and yeah, you are telling me that I'm out of my mind.
0: Yeah, that's why. Satan, Yahweh is a Satan name. God is a Satan name. Lord is a Satan name. Jesus Christ is a Satan name. Yeah, Yahweh is a Satan name. But you are church waha. Hello. Hello.
3: Me pa
0: che first and everything fun.
3: Atomini Steven, me for free water again. I catch ya bo.
0: Hey, my ba hoda o.
3: Ah.
0: My ba hoda. My better hokra ma dia chi e akachi wonu.
3: That's fine.
0: Let's say.
3: No matter what church I'm in, my two are ba.
0: Yeah.
3: One particular one I'm very happy about it is. The daytime.
0: Yeah.
3: I'm in Kasa. No, sometimes we go out. We do music. Yeah. So, any Sunday.
0: Yeah.
3: And the other thing, or China no, is Monday. Nah. Any Monday and Ajo.
0: Yeah.
3: Now the China, now we Monday and Opa.
0: Day. Yeah.
3: Me, I perfectly understand that, but most people now, I know much as
0: that's right.
3: And then I will call it answer me. I'm not really imagining a follow one of you.
4: Oh, no, any
3: other question will come.
4: That's right. But as
3: no one and better make me
4: okay.
3: Comment.
4: But as if
3: I watch my two words. I ever change a channel and a bear Mandiano pa.
4: That's right.
3: But I am probably a much chatter.
4: Debbie, and the assistant crophone, qualify, I won't be as a son on Dane on Shabri. Yet as Baba. 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
4: ya
5: Yeah, well, sorry, I can see what many more. Yeah, bishops, apostles, near daddy.
4: Yeah.
5: And this book, yeah, I'll be kind of church you mean. Oh, Mamma, kind, Diana.
4: Sir, to the Bible, can say you were Satan when I church there for the bishop, when I saw for the prophet. Oh, no, no, oh, no, no, no, no, no, no, no, no, no, no, no, no, no, no, no, no, no, no,
5: I'm going to go to school.
4: Ti jwane je okran kwa firi omo Babylon Greco Roman Christianity ne firi Roman fo no mo ene Greek fo no nti nye papa ti jwane firi
5: no Jesus no e different person
4: Jesus no e Satan anka sa nya se different person kwa Satan no mo worship no the beast
5: enti me one na Mary be wo no no
4: ya fani Mary ya fani Miriam ya wo Yahusha wo di firi suru Yahusha ya save his people from a dini from surrounded by and yes I would take Ghana with me the caucus and would have been Miss Sun would be din Obet my Tragana Donald Trump din Obet my son I put in din
5: baby
4: and yeah any young young fan of Creno okay hello me Bajo yeah why you know you know what you know if you didn't know the team
6: Bajo
4: okay
6: Pacho also for national can.
4: Yeah.
6: It's a national, but the only thing is you shouldn't condemn somebody's religion. And I say no small awesome. Or no the bit of my teachers or be or tears here be and panels by acceptino. Or guy Jesus Christ be and now God is being your bone some on your mind, I think it's a bad thing.
4: Yeah, church repa, miss maybe I won't follow you. Maybe I won't shouldn't follow you. Okay, yeah, or the two me if you say na only kuta power from empire the empire omo na e be president ya ene ye to be president an omo sano ya twere nyankopon se one o ma bia nkasa da one o ma bia nante ka israel for ya shara omo sane from an omo twere nyankopon ma ya twere wono ne nsem na kwan ne de otie ne de fa so a king no o ye kingdom wo hini kase even cry was as sui What do you mean? Go after the whole voter and quiet the open and cough and cock count someone quiet the open. And if you are Omo, Omunchis, Omumra, and Omura great Omunchis, Omun's Russians, or Buddhism. As I'm telling you, what do you mean? Quiet the open. On a mabra or any mammy, you was it? Movie and Shatras and Maho, more baby and Shadjins Maho, more in your Maurice Maho, or beer or hini, or someone who see Omodai, or hini, we, or hini, a hini, a hini, ah, okuta, the power. 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Or the name mine upier, and what the nasmachon, and also be our person of a summon. Me mino, and 7 years, your phone, only Israel for only didn't send the bar, a man swinger. On antenna quans one until a bosom sum so. Netne sumumu oso ba to bonsama to gem one na chidi fo Yahweh a certain name, Jehovah a certain name, machini ya bibi free nyasa makane keke wanti an wanti e besa bechre. Jesus Christ is the beast, is a Satan jadini bon enye a certain name, aye asasu precode et wanti asie aye Jesus aye Zeus din na Greek for no dia beche ko Yesu Christo wanti asie. Oh, but God, Lord, a senior, Jai. We see Yenya can be a condemn with the young condemn, ever condemned, and yet. Mima or mino, Yakupon mine and crow for the woman and yet. I so far a contrafo ni frafa, Mabum Boma, say time of food business in a moyeno, Bonia Shamano, Montremo, Nanyakupon man in Yanqua. On Chassa Cocoshipu, Yabecano. Sana Mizan by all quality is Rafono, now for a sea for me, I saw from Perifor no cocoa pie, for own business in Tinomisica painting. 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Odifo Anthony Efenya John Yahoo Canine the friend of AK 32 Akuse Black Osini Black Kwame Accra SS building na tonton books his grace books and stationery on menyan for yabuachi wo UK Stephen Kojo 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Afu say Robert Yahoo that's brand na kudu South Africa Johannesburg Arua kwa performance supply depot now say referee brother Isaac Moses Abradunkwa Auntie Grace also from Yabo so kan also for entry amagukrum True Faith Evangelical that's brand entry ewa apia kubi miamini yema oton books or runs back okay Dominic any Dominic Ponsa any Eugene Michiamu, give Mrs. Gifty upon Ashama Grago, Michia, only a busuini, and I wish and shamu. 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Rebecca, a free ye, AK Mafia, made off by Michia, Yusef, Yati, Michiapa, Papa, and open yard on so, Michiamu, and Mr. Akumia, Fred, and so me chow, and what we send in a bush of four, you do see anum. 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

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However it is and whatever it is, you want the Lord to step in for you. So, and a prayer for supplication. We are petitioning God, asking Him for mercy and to step in. We need divine intervention. Divine intervention. Lord, step in for me. Step in for me. Let me begin with a scripture. Nayamon Paye. Genesis 35, verse 16, Gabriel and Zeni. Genesis 35, 16, one of the most saddest moments in the Bible. Bible moon.

onya boy no a obeware no the night of the wedding the marriage was swapped and her own sister Leah took the marriage. It was later that the same man Jacob came to marry her. That time we call you a nini. It affected her. Iti yeah onyaba ampao. She struggled, prayed, did so many things. Onuma bibidro is in the Bible. Onuma bibidro. Still, by the time I onya yefuno enyin say no, no I weak. No I weak. Into our Joseph, the second born obewo. Bible say they were on their journey from Bethel. A quantum fifi halfway the journey and I walk on. So Genesis 35:16 say, but Rachel went into labor while they were still some distance away, a little away, close to Bethlehem, that is Ephrath. Rachel traveled and she had hard labor. Nebase, omukusua oni nikunu, eni ebusiani yina etu kwa free Bethel, ekwani mfimfi, akakramo madru, Bethlehem, Ephrath hono, ena awoka no, oko yaumu. 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Ampa o. Richard had a difficult and a hard labor. American, some are having hard labor in marriage, in pregnancy, in delivery, at workplaces, in journey. Some are having hard labor, even in concerning their healing, in their homes, their finances, concerning their education, their ministry. Lift up your hand and let's pray. Lift up your hand and let's pray. Pay your answer. Dear Moya Ding, near Mompaye. Cause the Lord.

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Lord, step in for me. Then the moya diamo, a rade, mama for the bon casa mami, a rade, bremu mami, a mu aye diam mami, ma wadye, mechuma, ma brabo, number near 0245, another 4504, another 04. Gabriel David Ansan, 0245, another 4504, another 04. Gabriel David Ansan, and a beba.

woman yetin. 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Bible say when she went into hard labor. 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Kashegbe, Mesro, you have this son also. Which means, first one, it was difficult for Joseph. Second one, Benjamin. Ose, Obaweso, Onsabekano. But Bible say it came to pass. 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She died. Oh, yeah. Now, woman, yeah, Dano. Oh, yeah. Emmy, Sieno. 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Just a little way from Bethlehem, Rachel died. She died in hard labor. You understand it? Very sad. I'm here to tell you, wherever you are and whoever you are in hard situation, to have hope and not to fear. Oh, I want you to be more. Yao be more. Near my mwa ye diama. A radicim in country or say, Mesro. Empire and Abebo. Sir Radice, a radi, Bramumami.

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Lord, step in for me. Ewo Yesu Demo. Me Bom for the way. I lift up this offering. Radi. 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Me bow for the way. Soon soon mono. Erade. Bremu mami. Emwaye ding. Bremu mami. Number near 0245. Another 4504. Another 04. Gabriel David Ansan. 0245. Another 4504. Another 04. Gabriel David Ansan. Say Rade. Me bow for the way. FM sika semo. FM juma on. FM awadi on. FM inyinsa on. FM abrabo on. FM ifio on. E mwaye din amame. Radi me bow for the way. It was hard. It was sad. Now Rehu Papa. Things got hard for Rachel. And she had a hard labor. Now womu eye din. Then e mwaye din amame. I know Bible say I won't we are dino oh we many are dying. Many are dying out of difficult situations. Many are dying out of hard situations. And power. It be woo. If you say and yeah, maybe my diama. Cry to God. Cry to God. Suture rade. A mani nyansa. Concerning your wife. Concerning your husband. Concerning your children. Concerning your home. You fear oma wabusia. Listen. Then the mwaya di amau. Cry to God. Nekache rade say, Lord, I need your intervention. Rade bremu mami. It is not easy for me.

back no 4 months ni minya adwuma 5 months ni minya adwuma sikasem emwaye den akwantuo many are there a omni adwuma adwuma omuye no they are not getting enough ebi wo fie bi wo akwantuo many are here awade mu aye den ye friend nyinsan ewo ba no ebi aye den wa wari 11 years 7 years 9 years 4 years 13 years no pregnancy no conception. Are you listening to me? Abra bobu aye den.

0245-0245-02-45. Another 45-0404. Gabriel David Ansani. 0245. Another 45-04. Another 04. Gabriel David Ansa. A bomb pie, ma. Mamma di GDA, a tia seminal. Mamma di empire and a move bobby. Mosso a move bar for the enemy. May God give you a miracle. May the Lord step in for you. The record says Rachel went into hard labor and she died. Abra Owo Benjamin. Her hard labor killed her. Oko awe mu adin mu na awe mu adin no ene ku no. Many have died and many are dying having hard labor of some sort in life. Ampawo ebi akọ awe mu adin mu ewa abrabom awe mu adin awo kire se u deliver say ye from na wo ba u deliver e emfa so wo adwuma emfa so. The success of life, the profit of life, the offsprings of life, the harvest of life, the yield of life. Abrabo bi esu abano, eya wo. 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So many are in hard labor, and many are dying, and many have died. Ebi adwuma gu, ebi awade agu, ebi afuna sɛe.

ma usum. 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Many are crying in marriages. 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They are having it hard. 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Hu oma. Traffic ase. The whole day obe chese obe twa over 30 kilometers. 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

kura enu 200. 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And so from morning till evening, obetwa dia be 50 and assisted cities. Obu akura bo se wasue na ema no, na ote ho no ada. Yento hard labor. Na mi wie na mi dia wie. Asem na meka ne sa no. Eye technology bia o di opa ko Supreme Court. O di opa ko Court of Appeal. O di opa ko eye Circuit Court. Me ye philosopher. Opa ko eye Circuit Court. Ana se ko High Court. Di understand it. Say ye punish obi pa. Where did the come punishment, you know, with hard labor, which means hard labor is not a good term. It's not a good terminology. Are you listening to me? You punish you. You try 5 years, 6 years, amount. You say with hard labor. They themselves, judiciary, omo ni musa, a dear friend, hard labor, a your punishment. A ya sutria, a ya. Yes, when you say, also me 4 years, hard labor counts in there be. Was me 7 years with hard labor. May God forbid that in your life you have a hard labor. I first what you say. And you won't abrabum hard labor. Ewoho. Lift up your hand and let's pray. Because, oh God of mercy. Oh God of mercy. Because a God of clemency. God of compassion. God of pardon. And God of parole. Lord, step in for me.

labor and your sempa. Lift up your offering. Let your offering speak for you. More affordable and kasama. As a God of power, step in into the hardness for me in the name of Jesus. Lord, deliver me from hard labor. Number no, 02-4545-0404. Gabriel David Ansan. 0245. Another 45-04. Another 04. Gabriel David Ansan. Ready? Me boy for the step in for me. Deliver me from hard labor. You understand? Because the Lord Jesus, turn my hard labor into deliverance for me through your mercy. Because the Radi Yesu, Abrabe Mwaya Ding, Awe Mwaya Ding, Sikasemwe Mwaya Ding, Ejume Mwaya Ding, Akwantue Mwaya Ding, Mawe Mwaya Ding, Radi Jimmy. Every near demo, every who chiremu, every woman who more brunty, I say amen. Drop in your offering. 02-45, another 45. 04, another 04. Gabriel David Ansan. Gabriel David Ansan. Ampa. Meman Ebui. Eman Ebui. Tafrache. Nanso, our dear, I your ding, I'm a binum, I'm po. D34, D37, D38, D42, D46, be the 50, be the 60. Ref, minya kunun ware. Ref, minya yirin ware. Our dear, why your ding, mami. Two things, you are our dear, mwa your ding. And your wadia a home aye din a tree. And we are din mawa. She said it is difficult to come by. She said unya and a muya din mawa. Waware nanso de bia kwe kwe nisu. Uti chinas. 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So waware na usu. 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And a so on wadaka ye. 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And ya wadia hu aye din. I listen to me. Listen. When things become hard, pray hard. 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When things become hard, pray hard. 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Let me tell you honestly, my sister. Eh? Yeah? Sometimes they say an amen man in your program. No? Things concerning marriage. I've been married for 40 years. 40. 40 years. I've been through things. Obi Awaribi has been through things. Okay? Our dear. And yet to do an e-book. It's no book. And your counseling. Counselors, counselors, counselors. Go and ask the counselors themselves. Marriage is spiritual. Marriage is spiritual. Read Matthew 19. Jesus spoke about it. Read 1 Corinthians 7. Paul spoke about it. And read other scriptures. Throughout the scriptures. Our dear, you're spiritual. Highly spiritual. They are demons or they are spirits, good spirits and bad spirits behind relationship.

na mi di salad na o se mi mpa na o be fi entem na o kro kro mi na o se nsuo ma mi na o ma mi ye sey na mi ye sey. Listen, ye no no eye eye fixes o ye no ye fixes to say a fixy microphones wa niema bebre o wi as ye spiritual ban wo fe be man wo fe na mo refi. The biggest wedding I have ever witnessed in my life, minimum about you, but the greatest and biggest wedding I have witnessed in my lifetime, the whole world, biggest wedding I've witnessed in my lifetime, I'm working Prince Charles and Lady Diana. Prince Charles and Lady Diana, it didn't work. They had money. Minimum baby had sebi. Oh, we are here. They won't fair a saint. Lady Diana, apart from my wife, but I'm working. Queen Elizabeth watched it. Obia watched it. The whole world watched it. United Kingdom watched it. Hey, sister, brother, Obama several reasons. I didn't know Princess Anna, Lady Camilla Anna, Anna Wayne Anna, Anna. Hey. The big we are here, no. Lady Diana had hard labor in marriage. Hard labor. What are you worried? Thinking, sir, Obenyan Asumye, what happened to her? Relationship or Kogremun, a kuno, a new found relationship, a kuno. Yeah, suffer. Me did suffer over 40 years. Nanibi, me unu niema. Adam, me yeah, me wedding. One, a punchy, I did a wedding. No. Number two, police if we by wedding as ATTC ha. See a po bi achi no. Neni pakroni semi. Iti ye invite me police headquarters. Me do a senior wa. Sunday man timi anko sorry. Go out to report. Ewo police headquarters. I'm telling you. The day of my wedding, my landlady say. On per wedding with you, so I was ejected on the day of my wedding. After the wedding, I could not take my wife to my house. We went to my mother-in-law's house. Things I've seen. Near my man who we are seeing. Sister, brother, you need to see some of us to tell you one simple truth. Obey me, ma. Instructions in Nina and a bema de also, yes, and or body also, yes, or be yenina and work a spiritual. Some demons are behind certain hard things. And you're quite, I'm telling you the fact. Yanyamofrau, I have grandchildren. Lord, step in for me. Eradi Bremu Mami. Your marriage will be attacked. Counselors, their marriages are being attacked all over the world. Celebrities, Hollywood, ko Hollywood ne ko he, Beverly Hills, Hollywood phone ko he. Celebrities are what Ghana.

padia egu. If this is nothing, what is something? If this is nothing, what is something? Say where and ye bibia, then a bibi. My brother, my sister. Issues there. And the issues are satanic. The devil, right from the Garden of Eden, were attacking marriage and relationship. Yesu anware no ompen ho asem tina Paul anware no ompen ho asem afi what he say Paul say e ka me kwa ka mo bi anware. The difficulties you are encountering, my brother, my sister, what you are facing in life might be spiritual, might be spiritual. I'm telling the truth. Adwuma mu aye din, awade mu aye din,

Jadie, Ninsan, Ministry, Asofudie, Emwa Yedin, Amebino, Abrabo, Adisuya, Ayarisa. Rachel went into her labor. She was the wife of the father of Israel, the founder and the father of Israel, Jacob, the wife, hard labor when she was giving birth to Benjamin. Listen, you can have good motive. You can mean well. Good motive. Mean well. You can have some good results. You understand? And I say, you can have a good aim, expecting good results. But when hard labor sets in, near thing, I will more than Abrabo more than a home is a spirit, a bemoa. Nothing can stop. Lift up your hand. Let's ask God to step in for us. Because my father, I need your mercy. 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I need your miracle in my situation. In Jesus' name. Because my

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Obia pay your affordable. 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

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Abetwa ma wadie. Me juma. Ma brabo. Me sika semso. Break them. Break. Ewo yesu demo. 0245 another 4504 another 04 Gabriel David answer. Gabriel David answer. 0245 another 45 0404 me bow for the way me bow for the Gabriel David answer. Me Rebi Wawu MSC, you know, beautiful lady, beautiful lady. We are secondary school, or Beko University. I say, Ref, me team, me conquer. Just like that. I say, Ref, Obia or Banasem University Fellowship, Bia, anyway, runner maker. No, the wheelchair, and the bar fellowship, for the wheelchair. Wawu. I say, Rev, me team, me conquer. And no. What paralyze see here? In the spinal cord, one year few, also namo. One year she and your fracture. One more 4 months, one year ma. Friends say, and dislocated BBA. One namo keke, was in between me conke, and no. What now reach him? A copy him say, oh, we young age. Yes! But now reach him for over 12 years. Yes, you know. Beautiful lady. Piano, baby. Baby. Baby. Because I'm going to conquer. Baby. Yeah? We are here soon. If I can't say me, African ambassador. We are here soon. Say, we are here soon. And can Roman Catholic for almost second day, we are 12 o'clock. And we are 12 o'clock, Catholic for a second day. Dear nobody here. And dear nobody here. We are here soon. And yes, ma, almost second day. And we are 12. Telling you. Because the Lord, at this one, no. And why, dear mommy, the burden is too heavy. Lord, release me. Lord, release me. Ready, swimming. Ready, swimming. Abraboni my yedin. Lord, the burden is too heavy. At this one, no, and why yedin. Release me. Release me. Ready, swimming. Oh, yes, we did. Drop in your offering. I feel me ma kwan me pon obia emwa for the na me ma prophetic word ni empon me be ma prophetic scripture ni apon number ni 0245 another 45 04 another 04 Gabriel David answer 0245 another 45 04 another 04 Gabriel David answer 0245 another 4504 another 04 Gabriel David answer. Yeah, we are seeing Niyama we are seeing. Man be a minimum. Otna Holland for over 30 something years. Oba Ghana. 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Oso oba Ghana for good. Odi ko Kumasi. 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No tika ni front, ni baga passport womb, eshiye. Wa bobra emani fie ko nanim oso aba retirement de niam odi free harbor edu kumase wan landi fie e shee everything kase urade niam wa ye din amame sunsun biara
a watchery, me saman imam, me boss out for the way. Lord, I'm dropping this offering. I summon those spirits before the cross. Me saman woman, amount, ewo cross nen you, ewo yesu demo. Drop in your offering. Saman woman, summon them. Drop in your offering. Brother, look at your life, sister. Emunya din mawana. Are you sure? Sabra bomunya din. Drop in your offering. Niampon. 0245. Another 45. 04. Another 04. Gabriel David Ansa. 02 45 45 04 04. Gabriel David Ansa. 0245. Another 45 0404. 45 near me, and a 04 near me. In 2 0 2, no about 45, no about another 45, no about 04, another 04. Gabriel David answer. Now let me give you the prophetic word. Say, Radi Bamumawa, when God steps in, or when God comes in, with the Radi, Isaiah 65:20. Isaiah 65:20. Mami came free verse 21. Isaiah 65:21. Isaiah 65:21. Say, Nyami, when God comes in, listen to the word of God concerning your life. Prophetic word. You shall build your house and inhabit them. They shall not plant vineyard. Sorry. They shall plant vineyard and eat the fruit thereof. Odo fuo adwuma bobe fruit tro any bobe fuo adwuma bia ba bia no ube diso aba. Just say you enjoy the fruit of your labor. Asie no no. You enjoy the fruit of your labor. You shall not build for another person to come and occupy it. Who sit down and who and will be metinam. No. You shall not plant and another will come and eat. Unya enye fu emobi mamedi abrawunibi. For as the days of a tree are, so shall the days of my people. You shall enjoy. Or see, you shall long enjoy the work of your labor. You shall long enjoy the work of your hands, the work of your labor. Long enjoy. Chese, wajumano, ubedi dimusa, kopim se, obeya kokura poso, poso, poso, poso. They shall not labor in vain. I love the statement. You shall not labor in vain. Umrengu, breguya ya. Then the Apostle Paul can 1 Corinthians 15:58. 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

wo akola akola no dia na sa to ewele na so den den den te se kwakuma ana se wele. You will not bring forth trouble for trouble. Woma enya so den fo. For they shall be the seed of the blessed of the Lord, and your offspring will continue to be with you. Ube hu uma emma emma uma be from yampong yampong. Cause the Lord, I stand on your word. I will not labor in vain. Yebom pa you. Cause the Lord, I'm standing on your word. I will not labor in vain. I am my seed. We are the blessed of the Lord. We will not go into hard labor and suffer. Kase Rade, mi jina wasem so. 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E mkohuna mani. E mwaka. Are you listening to me? Lift up your offering. Ye bepon. Sena mekaye no. The most painful, Oko court, near Jelu, there, yeah, one of the accompanying defense, a judgment, a dear near judgment, echo, our court, a yeah. 3 years with her labor, 4 years with her labor, I cancel it in the name of Jesus. You will not be sentenced for hard labor. May you not be sentenced for hard labor in life. Sister, bon sama sentence a nipa bebre awadiye for hard labor. O wari o bre. E juma for hard labor. A war for hard labor. A quantio for hard labor. Bon sika sem, the devil has sentenced so many people to hard labor. Bon sam ni three more ding. It is some judges I know. In Kanfio, more beardin. I mean more Ghanadin. Some judges I know. Somewhere in the world, somewhere in Africa, with hard labor. There's a koye juma deni diebre. I cancel it. Cause the Lord, let me not suffer for hard labor. Cancel it for me. Let me not bring forth trouble. Let my labor yield resource, yield profit and blessings. Jesus' name. Amen. Kase Rade, may I not suffer for hard labor. E mami una mane. E wa hunchre. E nu o yenne. E ni hard labor. E mama brabo. E mo trouble. Manfasua. E ni nkosua. E ni mpuntu. E ni yedie. E mera ma brabo. E wo yesu dimu. Lift up your offering. Drop in your offering. Because the Lord, I receive you tonight as my Lord and personal Savior. Me fao se, me rade, ene me kra, ajen kwa. Lord, deliver me from hard labor in Jesus' name. Amen. E rade, jimi free, hard labor mu. E wo yesu di mu. Ma fori boni, 02 45, another 45, 04, another 04. Gabriel David Ansan, 02 45, another 45, 04, another 04. Ote. 02 45, another 45, 04.

2 months behind it. Yes, you say this kind thing. Sad you way, not the bind. Yes, you soon think. May God deliver you from hard labor or some sort. Just drop in your offering and let God handle it for you. Just drop in your offering by faith. By faith. Men can say me kwa sorry. Just drop in your offering and let God handle it for you by faith. 02 45 another 45 04 another 04 Gabriel David

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Promise. Baby, I will be a God bless you. Sharifa. Sharifa. Mustafa. Bless you. Bon pay, ma sorry.

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1: For all that he's done for me.